Queen Bohemian Rhapsody. It is 70s at 7 on 94.9 KCMO. I am Megan Marie. Thanks for spending the Thursday night with us. It is National Chili Dog Day. And I'm going to be honest, I don't like chili. Nope. Can't stand it. My husband loves it, makes it all the time, but I won't eat it. Am I weird?

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The devil went down to Georgia. He was looking for a soul to steal. 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

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'Cause I told you once, you son of a gun.

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7: A better life with Dr. Sanjay Gupta.
8: They say consistency is key, but sometimes you just gotta switch it up. A new study out of Harvard School of Public Health found that varying your exercise routine could add years to your life. What exercise someone did didn't matter much. What did matter was that all the exercises together worked all the muscle groups in their body. Now, an added benefit to changing things up is it can help you push through the plateau effect. That's when your body gets so efficient at doing something that you actually stop getting better at it. And we know from previous research that specializing in any one sport at a young age can make someone actually more prone to injury. And as experts we talk to point out, even elite athletes switch up things with their workouts, making sure to target strength, cardio, flexibility, balance, and doing that every single week. I'm Dr. Sanjay Gupta, helping you live a better life.
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I am Megan Marie, Doobie Brothers, back with Michael McDonald. They're going to be taking the stage at Morton Amphitheater this summer with Santana, which I'm really pumped about this show. 94.9 KCMO.com for the full concert calendar.

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4: A better life with Dr. Sanjay Gupta.
5: They say consistency is key, but sometimes you just gotta switch it up. A new study out of Harvard School of Public Health found that varying your exercise routine could add years to your life. What exercise someone did didn't matter much. What did matter was that all the exercises together worked all the muscle groups in their body. Now, an added benefit to changing things up is it can help you push through the plateau effect. That's when your body gets so efficient at doing something that you actually stop getting better at it. And we know from previous research that specializing in any one sport at a young age can make someone actually more prone to injury. And as experts we talk to point out, even elite athletes switch up things with their workouts, making sure to target strength, cardio, flexibility, balance, and doing that every single week. I'm Dr. Sanjay Gupta, helping you live a better life.
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And that song hit number one this day back in 1988 and spent 4 weeks at the top. It's Megan Marie now, normally with Heart Songs, and Wilson does the vocals, but this is one of those that Nancy Wilson, her sister, was like, you know what, let me do my thing, and she did. She understood the assignment. 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
4: A Better Life with Dr. Sanjay Gupta.
5: They say consistency is key, but sometimes you just gotta switch it up. A new study out of Harvard School of Public Health found that varying your exercise routine could add years to your life. What exercise someone did didn't matter much. What did matter was that all the exercises together worked all the muscle groups in their body. Now, an added benefit to changing things up is it can help you push through the plateau effect. That's when your body gets so efficient at doing something that you actually stop getting better at it. And we know from previous research that specializing in any one sport at a young age can make someone actually more prone to injury. And as experts we talk to point out, even elite athletes switch up things with their workouts, making sure to target strength, cardio, flexibility, balance, and doing that every single week. I'm Dr. Sanjay Gupta, helping you live a better life.
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5: 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Even though you walk every day, Dana does say you can make small adjustments to immediately improve your walking mechanics. 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

94.9 KCMO, it's Megan Marie. Cyclospora cases on the rise. They keep climbing. Yeah, I had it last month. It's not fun. It lasts a while, too. Thankfully, not deadly yet, but you can be hospitalized with it.

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3: 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Number one, nutrition. 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

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Congratulations to Sir Elton John, celebrating 36 years of sobriety. 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
4: 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And there is perhaps no movement more fundamental than walking. It reinforces the alignment, stability, and coordinated muscle activation that supports how your body moves, whether you're doing strenuous exercise or simply going about your daily life. This is according to Dana Santis, a strength and conditioning specialist. Even though you walk every day, Dana does say you can make small adjustments to immediately improve your walking mechanics. So, keep your rib cage stacked over your pelvis. 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Allow your arms to swing naturally in coordination with your legs. Keep your gaze forward, your jaw relaxed, and then just breathe in through your nose and out through your mouth. I'm Dr. Sanjay Gupta, helping you live a better life.
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It is 94.9 KCMO. I'm Megan Marie. Sadly, just a few weeks ago, we lost the great Bonnie Tyler at 75. But she will forever live on in this song. Turn around, Brian.

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It's Megan Marie. This song was spending one of 6 weeks at number one in 1982. It's Survivor, Eye of the Tiger on 94.9 KCMO.

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It's Megan Maurice. Some live music you can check out this weekend, tomorrow night. Country star Darius Rucker. He's also the lead singer of Hootie and the Blowfish. He'll be at Star Lake Theater. Saturday night, Turnpike Troubadours at Star Lake Theater. 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

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More than a feeling, it is 94.9 KCMO. I am Megan Marie. 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

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Looks like Jon Bon Jovi has recovered from his sinus infection and is back to rocking with the band. 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
6: I don't know about you, but my social media feeds are flooded with lotions and potions and gadgets, all promising to unlock different components of longevity. But if you log off, take a step back from all the hype, you'll find that the actual keys to a longer, healthier life are hiding in plain sight. There are four of them. Number one, nutrition. The Mediterranean diet really is the gold standard. Number two, exercise. You should be getting 150 minutes of moderate intensity exercise or 75 minutes of vigorous intensity exercise every week, plus strength training and stretching. Number three, sleep. Sleep is when your body and your brain repair themselves. You should be getting 7 to 9 hours a night. And finally, number four, often gets forgotten, socialization. It's not a bonus. It's a necessity for a healthy life, finding a sense of community, purpose, and belonging. I'm Dr. Sanjay Gupta, helping you live a better life.
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94.9 KCMO. It's Megan Marie. Hard to believe that the movie Home Alone is 35 years old, and apparently Disney wants to make a new one with Macaulay Culkin, you know, the original Kevin McAllister, which is cool, but I don't know how they're going to make another Home Alone movie based on the same premise. Because in the early 90s, you didn't have social media, cell phones, all the communications that we have today. So that situation that Kevin McAllister was in would probably not happen. So it'll be interesting to see how they work it out.

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6: If I were to ask you what makes for a good night's sleep, you'd probably say a dark, quiet room, not too many things on your mind. But every night when you go to get some Z's, how often do you really think about the temperature in your bedroom? Temperature may be one of the most underappreciated factors in sleep. That's according to the Senior Vice President of Research and Scientific Affairs at the National Sleep Foundation. We often hear about lights and screens and stress, but even modest changes in temperature and airflow can influence both how quickly you fall asleep and how deeply you stay asleep. Most experts will recommend a room temperature of 60 to 67 degrees Fahrenheit. You might also experiment with your sheets and what you actually wear to bed. Play around a bit and see what improves your sleep. You might be delightfully surprised. I'm Dr. Sanjay Gupta, helping you live a better life.
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Sir Elton John still standing and celebrating 36 years of sobriety. Way to go. It's Megan Marie. I will catch you back here tomorrow. Awesome 80s weekend. Tomorrow kicks off at 2. Right now, the Beatles come together. It's 94.9 KCMO.

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6: 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It reinforces the alignment, stability, and coordinated muscle activation that supports how your body moves, whether you're doing strenuous exercise or simply going about your daily life. 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
5: 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Temperature, heart rate, blood pressure, just to name a few. But how about how healthy you will be and how long you're likely to live? According to a new study out of the University of Buffalo, two simple strength tests are pretty accurate at predicting longevity in older women. One is hand grip strength, and the other is how quickly people can stand up from a seated position without using their arms. By the way, I remember interviewing former President Jimmy Carter when he was quite old and being really impressed how he just popped out of the chair without using his arms. Not a lot of older people can actually do that. But I think the message here is that maintaining strength as you age is going to help you perform everyday activities, but also help you avoid injury and stay independent. I'm Dr. Sanjay Gupta, helping you live a better life.
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0: 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They're making this one multiple choice. 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
5: There are lots of things you can measure to get an idea of how healthy you are at any given moment. Temperature, heart rate, blood pressure, just to name a few. But how about how healthy you will be and how long you're likely to live? According to a new study out of the University at Buffalo, two simple strength tests are pretty accurate at predicting longevity in older women. One is hand grip strength, and the other is how quickly people can stand up from a seated position without using their arms. By the way, I remember interviewing former President Jimmy Carter when he was quite old and being really impressed how he just popped out of the chair without using his arms. Not a lot of older people can actually do that. But I think the message here is that maintaining strength as you age is going to help you perform everyday activities, but also help you avoid injury and stay independent. I'm Dr. Sanjay Gupta, helping you live a better life.
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2: If I were to ask you what makes for a good night's sleep, you'd probably say a dark, quiet room, not too many things on your mind. But every night when you go to get some Z's, how often do you really think about the temperature in your bedroom? Temperature may be one of the most underappreciated factors in sleep. That's according to the Senior Vice President of Research and Scientific Affairs at the National Sleep Foundation. 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Most experts will recommend a room temperature of 60 to 67 degrees Fahrenheit. You might also experiment with your sheets and what you actually wear to bed. Play around a bit and see what improves your sleep. You might be delightfully surprised. I'm Dr. Sanjay Gupta, helping you live a better life.
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5: Early morning showers and thunderstorms move along, so we're drying out by mid to late morning. Temperatures starting in the low 70s with highs in the upper 80s today. Heat index could still be 95 plus, but a front is coming that's going to be dropping humidity down throughout the afternoon. Could still see some spotty showers or thunderstorms between, about 3 and 6, and then Saturday comes in cooler. From KCTV, I'm First Warm 5 Chief Meteorologist Luke Doris.

0: listens to this radio station. Mike and McKenzie ask the hard-hitting questions. The biggest debates ever. The things people want to know. Should McDonald's be doing breakfast all day long? Which you and I would lead the charge for absolutely.
1: I'd say yes, please.
0: What about you?
2: Hell yeah.
0: Oh, yeah, there we go. Thank you. See, we're on to something here. 94.9 KCMO. Should they do breakfast all day or not?
2: Absolutely. I would go there way too much.
1: Well, that's true, too.
0: I'm telling you, this is the thing. What is your name?
2: My name's Lucy.
0: Hi, Lucy. I'm glad you called. Thanks for having us on. 94.9 KCMO. You don't hear very many Lucys.
3: And I would vote for all day again.
0: Nice. Thank you, buddy.
4: Yes, breakfast all day, but they do have some of their items that you can still get even when breakfast time is over. I know I have gone and got a breakfast burrito and hash brown.
0: Really? We got to try that today.
1: Yeah. Good to know.
0: All right. What is your name?
2: Yeah. My name's Cheryl.
0: Hi, Cheryl.
1: Thanks.
0: Thank you.
1: That's 94.9
0: KCMO. Breakfast all day or not?
2: Yes. And I think they've tried it before.
0: I
1: think maybe that rings a bell for me as well.
0: Hey, I'm glad you checked in.
2: And they said it was a big hassle of, like, it changed certain equipment and employees hated it.
1: We're really not concerned with that. It's just about what we want
0: What we want.
2: We want it all day.
0: Yes, that's what we do.
1: Please.
0: Welcome to the club. We'll put you in our club. Thank you. 94.9, breakfast all day or not?
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1: And they could use it.
0: Well, it needs to have me and McKenzie's face saying, breakfast all day. Can you imagine that, McKenzie?
1: And like a BOGO breakfast sandwich.
0: Oh, that's fantastic.
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0: Desiree, we don't care about the logistics. Yeah. 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
7: Oh, yes. I think I would enjoy that.
0: Yep. See, we're on to something. What's your name?
7: Brenda in Topeka. In fact, I'm getting ready to go to McDonald's right now.
0: Good.
1: Ooh, what's your go-to for breakfast?
8: Winning.
7: This morning it's
0: going to
7: be a steak, egg, and cheese
0: food. Oh, sounds good. I love them. Hey, Brenda, have a good day at work, okay?
7: You too, guys. Bye, guys.
8: Bye.
9: Mike and McKenzie in the morning.
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11: A better life with Dr. Sanjay Gupta.
12: We've all been there. In a boring meeting, a long lecture, struggling to stay awake. 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Or try to pop outside for a quick walk, get your blood and your hormones pumping, splash some cold water on your face, or grab a cup of coffee, obviously. 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Of course, you could also make a point to engage in the meeting. 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

The early morning heavy-duty thunderstorms move along, so we dry things out. Turns quieter by mid to late morning. Temperatures start out in the low 70s. Humidity still high up till about lunchtime, and highs go to the upper 80s, so it feels like the mid-90s. But then we drop that humidity as we go deeper into the afternoon. A second chance for some spotty showers late afternoon and evening. The weekend's refreshing and cooler. From KCTV, I'm First Warn 5 Chief Meteorologist Luke Doris.

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1: If you think back to 10-year-old you, is this what you thought you would be doing with your life?
0: That's what we want to know.
2: No, it does not track.
0: Ooh, out of the gate and it does not track. Jason, thanks for waiting, bud. What about you? Does that track?
3: Oh, yeah. I'm a heavy equipment mechanic and play the truck.
0: Yes.
3: I remember being a kid and I'm out there with my dump trucks and pocket toys. My mom making a comment to my dad even. He's going to be messing with this stuff. When I was a kid.
0: And you don't work a day in your life, buddy. Jason, thank you, sir. Is it Robin on a... Robin, hey, what about you? Does that track?
4: I was going to be the next Helen Gurley Brown photojournalist.
5: Okay.
4: Extraordinaire, and I'm retiring from banking tomorrow after 30-some years.
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6: 10-year-old me would not have thought I'd been doing this, and especially for more than 30 years now. Matter of fact, 10-year-old me would have been threatened by my parents if I don't do my homework.
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6: What you're going to end up doing the rest of your life.
0: So what do you do?
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0: Nice.
5: Okay.
0: Keeps America moving, buddy.
6: That's right.
0: What kind of truck you drive?
6: 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I do intermodal. Nice. The containers that go on boats. You know.
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9: Early morning showers and thunderstorms move along, so we're drying out by mid to late morning. Temperatures starting in the low 70s with highs in the upper 80s today. Heat index could still be 95 plus, but a front is coming that's going to be dropping humidity down throughout the afternoon. Could still see some spotty showers or thunderstorms between, about 3 and 6, and then Saturday comes in cooler. From KCTV, I'm First Warn 5 Chief Meteorologist Luke Doris.

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0: reality TV shows. 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
1: I'd have to say it was Big Brother and Survivor.
0: I was going to say.
2: Those are OGs for sure.
0: And Survivor, what? Look up what season that's in.
2: I think it's
0: 50.
2: Because they do more than one a year, right?
0: I think it's 50.
2: All right, how
0: what's your
2: many
0: name, man?
2: Seasons?
1: Jim,
0: thank you, buddy. Appreciate you. I really do think Survivor
2: 50.
0: Is in it. Yeah. 50
2: wow.
0: seasons, man.
2: Oh, my God.
0: 94.9 KCMO. What's yours?
3: Maine Cabin Builders.
0: Oh.
2: Oh, that sounds like a fun one.
0: Those kinds of shows are so fun, especially up there. What's your name?
3: This is Hondo.
0: Hondo. Thanks, buddy. I'm telling you, any of those, like, I mean, you could argue This Old House would have been one.
2: That came in on text. That's definitely reality TV.
0: What else we got on text?
2: We had Kids Say the Darndest Things. That one goes back to what, like the 50s or 60s?
0: All right, so would America's Funniest Home Videos be reality?
2: Well, someone else mentioned that.
0: I don't think you were on that. Yeah, but I don't think that's reality, though.
2: I mean, it's reality adjacent for sure.
0: Yeah, but I mean, I'm talking about like the ones, like Big Brother and Survivor are the two that come
2: so,
0: out.
2: So 0664 said Real World and Road Rules. Ryan says I liked Road Rules the most.
0: Yeah.
2: And
0: you had just never seen cameras doing that at the time. You
2: well,
0: know?
2: And especially not that for that audience,
0: correct.
2: For that generation.
0: Correct.
2: For sure.
0: All right. So that's what we, so what was the, what were the reality shows that hooked you from the beginning? Even though maybe we found out later part of them were scripted.
2: When my kids were little,
0: yeah.
2: We loved watching American Idol every week. They were invested.
0: Yeah, I guess that would be.
2: Mm-hmm.
0: I mean, I don't know, though.
2: It's a competition reality show.
0: All right, competition reality.
2: But so Survivor.
0: But, yeah, okay. Boy, that's I guess we got to define reality.
2: Good luck.
0: Perception, Mackenzie.
2: Okay.
0: Is reality.

0: So what was that reality show for you? First one that got you hooked. Go.
1: I'm telling you, you cannot pass up Jerry Springer. You can still, I was in junior high, and I would literally tell my parents I was sick so I could stay home to see who the baby daddy was.
2: Wait a minute. Talk show as reality TV. That's a really interesting thought.
3: But I got to think Jerry Springer was in a whole... You're right. That was reality.
1: That's like true reality. I mean, it was scripted.
2: Yeah, it sure was.
1: We actually had a buddy from our hometown on there, and I'm like, are you kidding me?
3: Wow.
1: And I'm like, it was definitely scripted, but it...
3: But wait.
2: But that's a really good argument, I think.
3: But let me ask you both this. So is Judge Judy reality show?
2: Yeah.
1: You know, it's reality, but it's all scripted. I mean, you can't be that silly to not know some of that scripted.
3: Can we do a quick, let's do a quick poll. I just want to see. Is Judge Judy a reality show?
4: Yes.
3: You think so?
4: Well, I don't think it's a reality show. Okay. I mean, my favorite was Jersey Shore, so
3: that's a reality
2: that
3: show.
2: That was a fun show.
3: Fair enough.
5: It was trash. The house smelled and cigarettes and vodka. I got arrested on the beach. I got punched in the face by a guy.
3: Okay. Thank you,
5: Snooki. It was fun.
3: Okay, thank you for that.
2: Sums it up.
3: You're up next here. Judge Judy, reality show or not?
6: Not.
3: Thank you. Appreciate that. 94.9 KCMO. Judge Judy, reality show or not?
6: No.
3: We got to call McKenzie. Text line is all about no.
2: I know. It's all no. Okay. Well, I guess.
3: We were wrong.
2: My opinion was different.
3: Well, again, your opinion.

0: All I hear is the Wild Wild West.
1: Yeah.
0: For that Will Smith movie.
1: Oh, jeez.
0: Do you remember that?
1: Oh, my gosh.
0: That'll take you back.
1: Woo.
0: It sounded good, by the way.
1: It does.
0: Training camp today, McKenzie. 9:15 is go time. In fact, the Kingdom XP video game and pop-up is going to be on site today up in St. Joe.
1: Nice.
0: Defensive back's going to be doing autographs today. And speaking of autographs, remember this?
2: Travis!
3: Thanks, Travis.
2: Say hi to
3: Tay-Tay
2: for me.
3: You call me Tay-Tay, too?
0: All sorts of great memories from training camp are popping up today. By the way, this is one of those gems. Pop back up today. Remember when Eric Stone Street was jacking around with Mahomes in his room?
1: Oh, yeah.
4: Did you hear what I did to Patrick?
5: No, what did you do to him?
4: I put a little cricket thing in his room last night. It goes off every 10 minutes.
6: It's like bugs or something in my room making noise the entire night.
5: Cicada? Did the window open?
6: I don't know. Like, I think it's in the vent. No, it's like a little, like, almost like a cricket.
5: He just came up to me and said, no, I think there's still like some type of insect in my room.
0: That laugh never gets old.
1: Man.
0: Meanwhile. It's like a cricket. It's in the vent, McKenzie.
7: Meanwhile.
1: Eric Bieniemy's son, Elijah Bieniemy, will be undergoing a mental health evaluation after he was accused of shooting his mother, Mia. His attorney says he's unable to participate in his own defense.
8: Defense attorneys told the court that Elijah Bieniemy had been previously diagnosed with a serious mental illness and that his mental state at the time of the alleged shooting will be crucial to his defense.
1: But the good news is she is continuing to recover in a hospital.
0: Nice.
1: It was back in February that Nancy Guthrie disappeared, and now a single strand of hair found at the scene isn't pointing to any specific suspect.
9: I think the hair analysis was done, and there was nothing.
1: So that's Pima County Sheriff Chris Nanos. It's possible DNA from 4, maybe 5 people are mixed in with this sample, which, of course, complicates everything
9: further. My understanding is there's at least 5, maybe 6 labs across the country that are working on all of this.
0: I just can't believe that was February.
1: Yeah, how do we still know so little?
0: Interesting.
1: Kansas City, Missouri, the latest metro community to pass new rules about scooters and e-bikes. Even the mayor has seen it.
10: I was driving down a Kansas City thoroughfare, and there was some, looked like a 12-year-old keeping up with me. Right. And they're having a great time, I'm sure. But what if someone had pulled out?
0: Right.
1: Man, I mean, haven't we all had some kind of run-in?
0: Yes, my neighborhood just yesterday, 46 miles an hour down the street. The girl wasn't wearing shoes.
1: Right.
0: And she had no helmet on.
1: Sure.
0: And she's hauling it 47, 46 miles an hour. Ugh.
1: So, yeah, helmets are now required. You have to be over 16 to use the device. It goes over 20. And there are other rules, among others. So,
0: listen to us.
1: Just be safe.
0: When we were kids, we were doing the same thing, McKenzie.
1: Oh, you would have been. I wouldn't have been doing that, but you would have.
0: Get off my lawn!
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12: A lot of accidents. 35 southbound past Antioch, right shoulder. 35 northbound before West Penway, left shoulder. 35 southbound past Parvin Road, left lane closed. And 70 westbound past 23rd, right lane closed. Give yourself extra time. I'm Wendy with your Right Now Traffic.
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15: First,
16: a better life with Dr. Sanjay Gupta.
17: They say consistency is key, but sometimes you just got to switch it up. A new study out of Harvard School of Public Health found that varying your exercise routine could add years to your life. What exercise someone did didn't matter much. What did matter was that all the exercises together worked all the muscle groups in their body. Now, an added benefit to changing things up is it can help you push through the plateau effect. That's when your body gets so efficient at doing something that you actually stop getting better at it. And we know from previous research that specializing in any one sport at a young age can make someone actually more prone to injury. And as experts we talk to point out, even elite athletes switch up things with their workouts, making sure to target strength, cardio, flexibility, balance, and doing that every single week. I'm Dr. Sanjay Gupta, helping you live a better life.
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0: Richmond, thank you for having it on 94.9 KCMO this morning.
1: Richmond, it is raining, but it is also Friday.
0: Thank you, Captain Obvious.
1: There is that. Well, I'm trying to be a help.
0: If you can't hear it raining or hearing it blow in the wind outside, man, my neighbors next door, I feel bad for them. They did all this landscaping.
1: Oh, no.
0: They built a perch for their trash cans to go on the side of the house.
1: Right.
0: Because their garage isn't near as big as mine, so he keeps his
1: trash
0: cans.
1: Yeah, we can't keep ours in the garage.
0: It's okay. I get it. But, man, every time you get a rainstorm like this or the wind, it's like all you hear is like clanging and all of a sudden, and then the trash cans end up in the front of the yard, which all blows into my yard.
1: Oh, they don't have like a little fence around it?
0: No, it's just like they're on a perch.
1: Oh, yeah,
0: and the wind hits it.
1: All right, get you a ripcord.
0: What? So how about a Tony Romo update? If you haven't heard about this last week, Tony Romo gets arrested for, he was leaving a golf tournament or something. And
1: he had, in the words of Johnny Carson, too many martinis.
0: Uh-huh.
2: All right, okay. Where are you coming from?
3: The golf course. And I'm going to meet Grandma and Grandpa.
2: Ooh. Okay. All right. How many drinks have you had?
0: I think I would have left Grandma and Grandpa out of that. So CBS sportscaster, former Cowboys QB, that Tony Romo, gets citation now for possessing, we didn't know this at the time, an open container in a moving vehicle. Who
1: Come
0: does that?
1: Come on.
0: After being arrested. So Good Morning America was chatting about this whole thing, and I guess there was some other body cam footage that I saw pop up later. Not the stuff on the side of the road that we saw. This was like at the police station in the garage.
4: Oh, no, we're not doing that.
5: Romo was placed under arrest.
4: Did I pass this test?
2: You turn around?
4: No, I didn't.
0: Oh, no.
4: Can I use my phone real quick?
5: With Romo in handcuffs, another deputy appeared to recognize him.
6: And I understand who you are. We'll get you through this, okay?
5: Now, Romo is not formally charged with a crime, but he is due in a Wisconsin court toward the end of September. No comment from his lawyer. And guys, CBS Sports, where Romo is part of the lead NFL broadcast team, did not respond.
0: Kids, this is why you just put
1: it's an Uber app
0: on
1: just
0: your phone.
1: Have it right there. If you need it, use it.
0: And if you're in, if you're wondering, should I or should I not drive?
1: Yeah, you should not.
0: Just bring up the Uber app, all right? Pin your location and go.

0: What'd you say, Jimmy?
1: Yeah, I was just listening to you guys' story about Tony.
2: Yeah.
1: And, yeah, he can afford an Uber, but I also think that he can also afford his own driver.
0: Yeah,
2: that's
0: agree.
2: True, too.
0: 100%,
2: no
0: Jimmy.
2: No doubt. 100%.
0: Good call. All right.
1: Yeah, Lindsay. I was just listening to you guys' story.
0: Jimmy. Wait, where did
2: Thanks,
0: Larry
2: Jimmy.
0: Go? I got Larry up here, too.
2: Oh, Larry, yeah, and we've got another call on traffic. It's crazy out there this morning.
0: Right, let's go over here. 94.9 KCMO, hello. Thanks for waiting there. What do you got? You're on the radio.
2: Oh, are you there?
0: Name, please.
2: Oh, no.
0: Mackenzie, let's do this. I'm going to play you a piece of audio here.
2: Uh-huh.
0: Lollapalooza is happening in Chicago right now, and then we'll go back to that caller there. Lollapalooza is happening in Chicago right now. This happened last night, which I don't know if you have heard yet. Okay.
2: Oh, no.
0: So here's what's happening right there. That is Greg Brady. Barry
2: really?
0: Williams.
2: He's a better singer than that. He must have been having an off night or something.
0: Who do you think he's on stage with there? I don't think you'll ever guess this.

0: 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Right now, traffic from the Certified Transmission Traffic Desk.
1: Wet roads, issues with hydroplaning, accident 435 northbound at 35, right shoulder, westbound 70 past 23rd, right lane closed, 35 northbound before Front Street, right lane closed, 35 northbound before West Penway, two left lanes closed. I'm Wendy with your Right Now Traffic.
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4: 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But if you log off, take a step back from all the hype, you'll find that the actual keys to a longer, healthier life are hiding in plain sight. There are four of them. Number one, nutrition. The Mediterranean diet really is the gold standard. Number two, exercise. You should be getting 150 minutes of moderate intensity exercise or 75 minutes of vigorous intensity exercise every week, plus strength training and stretching. Number three, sleep. Sleep is when your body and your brain repair themselves. You should be getting 7 to 9 hours a night. And finally, number four, often gets forgotten, socialization. It's not a bonus. It's a necessity for a healthy life, finding a sense of community, purpose, and belonging. I'm Dr. Sanjay Gupta, helping you live a better life.
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13: You just need to get through this morning on this rain, but man, it is going to be a little bit tricky on your commute.
14: It is.
13: Got a few problem areas around town already.
15: 635 going southbound at Kansas Avenue and KCK. Two-car accident, one car up against a retaining wall, one's on the right shoulder sticking out into the third lane.
14: Man, it's bad on the roadways.
13: It is not good this morning. Hey, buddy, I appreciate the heads up there. 635 southbound.
15: Yeah.
13: And our buddy Larry over on the Missouri side, 435 southbound.
16: 435 southbound underneath the 350 overpass.
13: Yeah.
16: To the right, a couple cars off the ditch, emergency equipment, half a mile down the road, another car into the concrete wall backwards.
13: Oh, gosh. Where is this again, Larry?
16: 435 southbound, the 350 bridge overpass coming out of Racetown.
13: So, take it slower this morning.

0: So, Rayan Wilson, McKenzie, Dwight from The Office.
1: Right.
0: All right, I caught this piece. He's on the Mythical Kitchen podcast. And God asked, which of Jim Halpert's office pranks in The Office would have made real-life Rayan Wilson the maddest?
2: I would have to say probably putting my desk in the bathroom. Which other actor that auditioned for Dwight do you think would have played the character best?
3: John Krasinski. He was supposed to audition for Dwight, but he never did. He's like, I don't want to play Dwight. I want to play Jim. But he would have been a really good Dwight.
0: That's one of those characters, because we've talked about that before. Nobody else comes to mind that could pull off Dwight.
1: Not quite like that. Although, remember, there was an episode where Jim did dress as Dwight, and that was pretty funny.
0: Right. I remember that, but I just can't think of anyone else.
1: Yeah.
0: Not
1: no,
0: one
1: he was so great.
0: Stinking bit.
1: Perfectly
0: Michael.
1: Cast.
4: Michael.
5: No, Michael, no!
4: Michael.
5: Michael.
4: Michael.
5: Michael.
4: Michael.
5: Michael.
0: Happy Friday.

0: I heard like the last two words what you just said. What'd you tell me to do there, McKenzie?
1: What?
0: Who's on three there?
1: Oh, Michael is okay. On three. He wanted to talk about The Office.
0: Oh, Michael, you there, buddy?
2: Yeah, Michael. This is Mike from Blue Springs.
1: Mike, sorry, Mike.
0: Oh, sorry, buddy. What do you got for us?
2: That's it. So you guys always talk about The Office. It's funny because really can't stand that show.
1: Okay. Fair.
2: And here's the funny thing. His name, you know, Steve Carell, is Michael Scott.
0: Yeah.
2: So is mine.
1: Oh, no.
0: I love it, buddy. Okay. Good. All right, buddy. We'll catch you in a bit. You're good, buddy. We'll catch you in a bit, my friend. All right, on to it right now, McKenzie. So we got to check in with the governor.
3: He elected me to be a steward of this state, of its land, and its people, and that's exactly what I will be.
0: So do you know Yellowstone guru Taylor Sheridan has a book out that's called How Not to Die in Prison?
1: No, I didn't know he'd written a book.
0: Well, just so happens that he has. And since it's Friday, I thought, you know, why don't we have a little piece of advice? None other than Taylor Sheridan.
1: Okay.
0: Are you ready?
4: No matter how tough you are or how tough you think you are, in prison, there is someone tougher.
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6: More accidents, 35 northbound before Front Street, two right lanes closed. 35 northbound before West Penway, two left lanes closed. Accident 435 northbound past 350 Highway, left shoulder. Accident 435 westbound past Row, left shoulder. I'm Wendy with your Right Now Traffic.
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0: The answer is yes.
1: Okay.
0: August 8th, Uptown, Stray Cats.
1: Oh, yes.
0: Another pair.

0: couple of easy games we play around here. It might be the second easiest game we play.
1: Yeah.
0: If you're McKenzie. Kind of tough for the rest of us. A little round of mystery voice. Now, I know in entertainment, you've got some stuff with Trev's wedding from Jason.
1: Yeah.
0: Uh-huh. Here's somebody else talking about the wedding.
2: I was blown away with how incredible and beautiful it was.
0: McKenzie, name that voice. Who is that? Because even when I heard it, I'm like, well, that's how that person talks?
2: I was blown away with how incredible and beautiful it was.
1: I don't know.
0: You really honestly don't
1: know. I have nothing.
0: So normally with McKenzie, we play mystery voice. I can look at her and she's got this condescending like, oh, I know who that is. I went to Drake. But this time I can tell you are totally clueless.
1: No,
2: I was blown away with how incredible and beautiful it was.
0: I am giving no options on this. No options.
1: I have no
0: 913-408-7949 is the number.
1: Can you give a hint like what? Because many worlds colliding
0: music,
1: in that wedding.
0: Music. I'll give you that. Music. 913-408-7949. Who do you think this is?
2: I was blown away with how incredible and beautiful it was.
0: We'll see if anybody can even get in the ballpark.
1: Man.
0: Phones are open. Nope. 913-408.
1: Even with the hint.

0: I was blown away with how incredible and beautiful it was.
1: Everybody is stumped on this. Everybody.
2: We got one on text. Somebody asked if it was Benson Boone.
1: No, it's not Benson Boone. But I could see that.
0: Blown away with how incredible and beautiful it was.
2: I would not know what his speaking voice sounds like. So.
1: All right. Maybe this will help you. A little tiny clue there, Mackenzie. Are you ready?
2: Mm-hmm.
1: You really honestly don't have any idea?
2: No.
1: All right, one more time here. This?
0: I was blown away with how incredible and beautiful it was.
1: Try this.
2: Really?
1: Yeah. Isn't that weird? That's the same dude. Pat Monahan.
2: I never would have known that was Pat. No.
1: Lead singer
2: never,
1: of Train.
2: Never would have gotten there in a million years.
0: I was blown away with how incredible and beautiful it was.
1: Well,
2: it's nice
1: know who.
2: That he was there.
1: Well, let's switch to somebody we do know, okay?
2: Okay.
3: 5,000 street corners in Greater Miami. And Gumby here's got to pick ours.
4: Tubbs, that was $28.95.
5: Maybe you won't even twitch.
2: Oh.
1: Come on.
5: Heads up. This could be our guy. Just doing my job. Make it easy.
2: I just saw Don Johnson. He had a bit in the new Larry David show that's on HBO.
1: What kind of character was he?
2: He was a cowboy.
1: That works.
2: They were at Tombstone at the OK Corral.
1: I know, I like it. I went back and watched our Harley Davidson, the Marlboro Man.
2: Yeah.
1: So good. Cheesy, but so good.
2: He needs to write a book.
1: He has
2: lived
1: a life.
2: When
1: he's like taping up his boots and that with the duct tape.
2: Yeah, he's a really charming, interesting guy.

0: Well, lots going on in the entertainment world, as always.
1: Oh, boy.
0: McKenzie Justice.
2: Where are we going?
3: Meg, where are we going?
4: France.
2: France?
1: Oh, not quite, J. Kelly. George Clooney and his family had to evacuate their French home after the threat of wildfires.
0: Oh, man.
1: I don't know if you've been keeping track, but Spain, Italy, Greece, they've all been hit really hard this season.
0: Boy, those are some scary moments, mm-hmm. I'll tell you.
1: Ben Affleck, already a millionaire, but thanks to Celebrity Who Wants to Be a Millionaire, his charity got a big payday.
0: Nice.
1: The Oscar winner and his partner were able to answer the following question. All right, here we go. Would you know the answer to this?
0: Okay.
1: Annual Thanksgiving tradition, all but which of these have been the names of turkeys pardoned by a U.S. president?
0: That's good stuff.
1: So one of these pairs was not.
0: Okay.
1: Peanut butter and jelly, tater and tot, mac and cheese, or spaghetti and meatball.
0: Okay.
1: Any guesses?
0: Spaghetti and meatball.
1: That was their final answer.
0: Okay.
5: D, spaghetti and meatball.
1: Uh-oh.
5: Final answer.
1: And?
6: I have such a stomachache right now. Computer, please reveal the correct answer.
1: Spaghetti and meatball, so the money goes to Affleck's foundation,
0: nice.
1: The Eastern Congo Initiative.
0: Okay.
1: And Jason Kelsey, talking more about Brother Trav's wedding, he says he cried like a baby as best man.
7: Probably cried more at this wedding than I cried at my own wedding, which probably is not acceptable. He's probably not happy about that.
1: Also, highly recommends having Adam Sandler as your wedding officiant.
0: What's he cost?
7: I think he's probably the perfect person you could have officiate a wedding. Like, obviously he's hilarious, and he knows how to, you know, make it entertaining and funny. But there's a sweetness to Adam and everything he does, all of his movies, that really resonated throughout. I think that Taylor and Travis were fantastic in the ceremony.
1: But Jason says his favorite part, and I love this, his favorite part of the wedding was the eclectic mix of people in attendance.
7: Like, the different people that are at this wedding, right? In one moment, I'm seeing Brad Pitt pop out of a corner and talking to him. And then in the next moment, I'm seeing Mrs. Clark, who ran the attendance at Cleveland Heights High School. it was just, you know, haven't seen her in forever. And we're reminiscing about me trying to call out sick one time and trying to play like I'm Ed Kelsey. And she knew right away I wasn't Ed Kelsey.
1: What do you think it was like for Mrs. Clark to get the invitation?
0: No joke. That's when you wanted to have, like, Ed McMahon style. You show up at the house. And
1: right. And I think that's part of what we love about the Kelseys is they still always have one foot in Cleveland, right?
0: Indeed. But mostly here.

0: So earlier this morning, before we went on, it's like the thing was going off in here, telling me there was like flash flood warnings in place for...
1: Oh, sure.
0: Like on the Missouri side,
1: yeah,
0: south.
1: Yeah, yeah.
0: Here's the rain so far. Lee Summit's picked up almost an inch.
1: Oof.
0: Olathe's picked up 1.09 inches. Downtown's had an inch and a half already. Platte City, good night, man. 2.25 inches
1: wow.
0: in your rain gauge. Harrisonville's had almost a half inch, and so was Lawrence.
1: Be careful with that standing water when you're driving today.
0: For sure. Hey, kids.

0: just about 2 hours and 15 minutes to go. Training camp going to get underway back in St. Joe today. The Kingdom XP video gaming pop-up is going to be on site today.
1: Oh, that's cool.
0: Defensive back's going to be doing autographs today. Don't forget, head over to Chiefs.com. Get the details to register to get your way in for tickets, okay? Just keep that in mind. Meanwhile, fans yesterday.
2: Thanks, Travis. Say hi to Tay Tay for me.
3: You call
0: it
3: Tay Tay too?
0: Full disclosure. I think that was one of my highlights from last year.
1: That was a great one.
0: You just can't get enough of that. Now, the other one. Remember when Eric Stone Street was messing around with Mahomes at training camp that one year?
1: Yes.
0: This gym popped back up today.
4: Did you hear what I did to Patrick?
3: No, what did you do to him?
4: Put a little cricket thing in his room last night.
1: No.
4: Goes off every 10 minutes.
5: Like bug or something in my room making noise the entire night.
3: Cicada? Did the window open?
5: I don't know. Like I think it's in the vent. No, it's like a little like almost like a cricket.
3: He just came up to me and said, "No, I think there's still like some type of insect in my room."
0: Eric Stone Street's
1: loud. Wow.
0: Is that not contagious?
1: That's funny.
0: By the way, you know me and Eric Stone Street are neighbors, right?
1: I know you are. You like the same ice cream.
0: Meanwhile. You know I'm going to run into him at Tiki Taco at some point. Meanwhile.
1: Elijah Bieniemy, son of Chiefs offensive coordinator Eric Bieniemy, will undergo a mental health evaluation after being accused of shooting his mother. His attorney says that he's not able to participate in his own defense.
6: Defense attorneys told the court that Elijah Bieniemy had been previously diagnosed with a serious mental illness and that his mental state at the time of the alleged shooting will be crucial to his defense.
1: Mia Bieniemy continues to recover in a local hospital. Back in February, Nancy Guthrie disappeared, and now a single strand of hair that was found at the scene, not pointing to any specific suspect.
7: I think the hair analysis was done, and there was nothing.
1: That's Pima County Sheriff Chris Nanos. It's possible DNA from four, maybe five people mixed in on that sample, which, of course, complicates things.
7: My understanding is there's at least five, maybe six labs across the country that are working on all of this.
0: Trying to untangle it's one, how has it been since February?
1: Yeah.
0: I can't imagine what that family's been through. And it just seems like every time you turn around, there's some discrepancy in the evidence.
1: Yeah, that not knowing. And there are so many families going through
0: that.
1: Oh, my gosh. Kansas City, Missouri, the latest metro community to pass new rules about scooters and e-bikes. Even the mayor has seen it.
8: I was driving down a Kansas City thoroughfare, and there was some, looked like a 12-year-old keeping up with me. And they're having a great time, I'm sure. But what if someone had pulled out, right?
1: Oh. Yeah, helmets are now required. You have to be over 16 to use a device that goes over 20. And there are other rules there as well. So
0: you wear your helmet when you ride your e-bike? How many e-bikes you got now, McKinsey? 3, 4, 5?
1: I don't have any e-bikes.
0: How many Barbie e-bikes do you have in your garage?
1: Do they make a Barbie e-bike?
0: You know they do.
1: You need a pink helmet. Let's play some Border War, Mike.
0: They'll go with your shoes you had on yesterday.
1: Yeah, those were great.
0: Border War works like this. We need color number 9 right now. We're going to start with you. We'll get caller number 9 in here, find out what side of the state line you're on. Then we'll go to 10 or 11. We'll get the other side of the state line. We'll put you head to head. We've got not one, not two.
1: We've got three questions for you.
0: And then on the line today, guess what? Somebody's going to go see
1: The Stray Cats Uptown Theater, August the 8th.
0: Caller 9, good luck.
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10: Accident 35 North, now before Front Street, two right lanes closed. 35 North, now before West Penway, two left lanes closed. 670 westbound at Genesee, two right lanes closed. K10 eastbound past Ridgeview, accident right shoulder. I'm Wendy with your right now traffic.
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22: Early morning showers and thunderstorms move along, so we're drying out by mid to late morning. Temperatures starting in the low 70s with highs in the upper 80s today. Heat index could still be 95 plus, but a front is coming that's going to be dropping humidity down throughout the afternoon. Could still see some spotty showers or thunderstorms between, about 3 and 6, and then Saturday comes in cooler. From KCTV, I'm First Warn 5 Chief Meteorologist Luke Doris.
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0: Kizzy Borden, we're time on our favorite day of the week.
1: That's right. It's Friday, and it's also National Mutt Day, so we're talking about dogs today.
0: Oh, not Mutt Lang from Def Leppard?
1: No. Okay. Question number one. In this Disney classic film, you meet the dog Pongo. Is it Lady and the Tramp?
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1: It sure is.
3: Gotta take them all.
0: Oh, boy. She's on it there, yep. George. Anita
2: we
0: on the board.
2: We used to have a Dalmatian named Purdy.
0: All right, it's all brought to you by Sweet Deals. 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Get half off deals right to your phone. All right, George, you need this to stay in the game here. Question number two when it comes to a National Mutt Day. What is the name of the lovable dog in Up? What is the name of the lovable dog in
2: Show
0: Up?
2: Show me.
1: Okay. Anita.
2: Show me Doug.
4: My name is Doug. I have just met you, and I love you.
0: Anita, nice work. You're going to have two stray cats.
2: Yay, I'm so excited. My husband will be so happy.
1: Oh, good. All right, well, let's give George some bragging rights
0: George,
1: here.
0: George, here we go. Bragging
1: George,
0: rights coming at you.
1: What's the name of the dog in the TV show Frasier? Is it Eddie, Binky, or Cash?
5: Binky.
1: That is incorrect.
0: Sorry, it's actually Eddie.
6: Just this weekend, I taught Eddie a great new trick.
0: George, yep. Lanexa, you gave it your best shot, bud. We appreciate it. We'll let you go, okay?
5: I'm glad she won since the other one got canceled.
2: Oh, thank you so much. George. That's so nice of you.
0: See, we have good people
1: Gosh,
0: around here.
1: Darn it.
0: You know?
2: There are lots of good people in the world.
1: That is true.
0: Anita, thanks for having us on. You hold on. We'll grab some info from you, okay? Enjoy the Stray Cats Uptown August 8th.
2: Thank you so much.
7: Mike and Mackenzie in the morning.
0: I got another audio clue coming up for Name That Chief with the Kansas
1: Lottery. Okay.
0: 7:30, we're back at that. And then another pair of those VIP training camp passes for Monday.
1: And the grand prize, that's today.
0: Oh, we got to do that. Don't let me forget. When a

0: memorize the remote? When somebody moves one button around or you get a new remote, you're like, wait a minute, where is the button? Welcome to my world today. A lot going on around Kansas City this very weekend.
1: Yeah, we've got the Powell Gardens Festival of Butterflies, Houston versus KC. It's sporting Saturday.
0: The other thing, the weather, the humidity should drop. Luke with the K says over KCTV 5, the humidity should drop. Going to be like in the 80s, though.
1: Tomorrow. Oh, good.
0: So good enough. Royals and Rockies all weekend. KC Current versus Angel City FC. That happens tomorrow night, 5:30 here at home.
1: Oh, let her cry, Darius Rucker.
0: No kid.
1: Hootie and the Blowfish Saturday at Starlight tonight. That's tonight.
0: You know it.
1: And then in theater. Spider-Man Brand New Day.
0: There you go.
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3: Accident 35 northbound before Front Street. Two right lanes closed. 35 northbound before West Penway. That's on the left shoulder. 670 westbound at Genesee. The right lane closed. 71 southbound at Cleaver Boulevard. That accident. Left shoulder. I'm Wendy with your Right Now Traffic.
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2: I don't know about you, but my social media feeds are flooded with lotions and potions and gadgets, all promising to unlock different components of longevity. But if you log off, take a step back from all the hype, you'll find that the actual keys to a longer, healthier life are hiding in plain sight. There are four of them. Number one, nutrition. The Mediterranean diet really is the gold standard. Number two, exercise. You should be getting 150 minutes of moderate intensity exercise or 75 minutes of vigorous intensity exercise every week, plus strength training and stretching. Number three, sleep. Sleep is when your body and your brain repair themselves. You should be getting 7 to 9 hours a night. And finally, number four often gets forgotten, socialization. It's not a bonus. It's a necessity for a healthy life, finding a sense of community, purpose, and belonging. I'm Dr. Sanjay Gupta, helping you live a better life.

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1: Hi, Ken.
2: All right, we're off and running, boy.
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2: I'm a professional broadcaster.
3: I know I'm not allowed to hit the buttons.
2: Maybe you should.
3: No. Great. No, I absolutely should not.
2: Fantastic.
4: Why do you think I aggravate you?
2: Well,
4: I'm not annoying at all.
5: Mike and Mackenzie in the morning.

0: Kansas Lottery Chiefs Kingdom instant scratch tickets. All right, that's in about 11 minutes here, so we got plenty of time. Now, McKenzie, there are two camps of people. There's sides to every different thing we brought up. Toilet paper. There's the under, there's the over people, right? You'd agree?
1: Yes.
0: Okay. There's mustard people, there's ketchup people
1: sure.
0: out there, right? There is new cars versus used cars.
1: Right.
0: You know, all that stuff. I think there's one other thing. And I think we're going to find out where everybody lands. You ready for this?
1: Okay.
0: All I want to know is, are you Team Atari or Team Nintendo? This will play into something in a little bit.
1: Okay.
0: Are you Team Atari or are you Team Nintendo? I could honestly go either way on this. I remember the first time I got my NES system. That was fantastic. Duck Hunt was all about it, you know?
1: Okay.
0: Because it was the combo. But then, going back to pole position on the Atari, I'd have to flip between both. Just saying. If you had to pick your team, are you Team Atari or Team Nintendo, McKenzie?
1: Atari.
0: Okay. So just for the sake of argument here, I'm going to go Team Nintendo there. Since
1: okay.
0: I can go either way. Now, who do you think that you're going to have more Atari people or I'm going to have more Nintendo people?
1: Boy, I don't know. I feel like... Nah.
0: 913-408.
1: I know Intellivision isn't going to win.
0: No, that is not... Nobody even knows what that is.
1: It's the worst.
0: All right, are you Team Atari or Team Nintendo? This will play into something we're going to do in a sec, all right? Because we got time before we do name that chief. Team Atari, Team Nintendo, 913-408-7949 gets you in here to us. Team Atari, Team Nintendo.

0: Tell me that didn't just take you back in
1: Man,
0: time somewhere.
1: Man, that's fun to hear.
0: All right, because I got something coming up here in a second. After we get through Name That Chief in a minute, this is going to lay into it.
1: Uh-huh.
0: If you had to pick a team, are you Team Atari or are you Team Nintendo? I mean, both iconic. And don't try and complicate it with Intellivision or anything like that.
1: Right.
0: No, just the two main. Sega, Genesis, all that stuff. No, it's just Team Atari or Team Nintendo. Go.
2: That's like comparing Thor to Iron Man. That's a hard, hard one to pick.
0: I know, but you got to pick one.
2: Because you got Track and Field on Nintendo and you got Hubert on Pac-Man.
0: I know. You've got to pick one.
2: Okay, since I was born in the 70s, I'm
0: going to
2: go with Atari.
0: You're going to? Thank you. She finally got there. I love it. You have a great day. 94.9, Team Atari, Team Nintendo?
3: Team Atari.
0: Thank you very much. There's another one. 94.9, which team are you on?
4: Nintendo for me.
0: Thank you.
5: I'm Team Atari.
6: Team Nintendo.
0: Thank you.
1: That
6: is the toughest choice.
0: Wait, tougher?
6: It depends on the game.
1: No.
0: No, it's just got to be.
6: I would say Atari.
7: Space Invaders, definitely Team Atari.
8: Team Atari, it was the best. Atari all the way. Yeah, I would have to say Nintendo because I love Nintendo.
0: All right, McKenzie, so factor in all the text here. Where are we now?
1: So this has been back and forth and back and forth, and I think if we kept going, it would keep going back and forth.
0: You think so?
1: But it's Atari.
0: Everybody say Atari? Okay, well, you know. Hold on, what's this? Tell me that just doesn't take you back instantly. Prepare to qualify. All right, so we're set with
1: That was some fancy audio.
0: No kidding. I'm doing about 200.
1: We were living large.
0: I'm rolling around the turns here. Who knew that I could take an Atari 2600 and actually plug into a radio station and broadcast it, McKenzie? I'm doing pretty good. All right, on that note, Name That Chief. Who wants $100 to Kansas Lottery and the Chiefs Kingdom tickets? Because we got you next.
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10: Accident 470 westbound at westbound 435. That's on the right shoulder just out of the triangle. Accident 35 northbound before West Penway. Left lane closed. 35 northbound before Front Street. Two right lanes closed. I'm Wendy with your Right Now Traffic.
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15: I don't know about you, but my social media feeds are flooded with lotions and potions and gadgets, all promising to unlock different components of longevity. But if you log off, take a step back from all the hype, you'll find that the actual keys to a longer, healthier life are hiding in plain sight. There are four of them. Number one, nutrition. The Mediterranean diet really is the gold standard. Number two, exercise. You should be getting 150 minutes of moderate intensity exercise or 75 minutes of vigorous intensity exercise every week, plus strength training and stretching. Number three, sleep. Sleep is when your body and your brain repair themselves. You should be getting 7 to 9 hours a night. And finally, number four often gets forgotten, socialization. It's not a bonus. It's a necessity for a healthy life, finding a sense of community, purpose, and belonging. I'm Dr. Sanjay Gupta, helping you live a better life.
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0: All right, so on the line right now is $100 in Kansas Lottery Chiefs Kingdom instant scratch tickets. And you'll be in the running for the grand prize, which today, oh man, we give that away.
1: Well, that's right.
0: So not only is the grand prize a big screen TV, $100 grocery gift card, but an extra $100 in Kansas Lottery Chiefs Kingdom instant scratch.
1: Okay, you're going to be doing a lot of scratching.
0: What do we need right now, McKenzie? What
1: we need caller number 9 and 10.
0: We need caller number 9, 10, and
1: 11.
0: 11, all three of you. It's where we get all five of us on the radio at the same time. So what could possibly go wrong, right? 913-408-7949. That's our number. Get you to us. Let's play. I got another audio clue today. This one will be fun.
1: Oh, good.
0: Mm-hmm. And it's Travis, so get ready.

0: We feeling all right, Mackenzie?
1: Yeah.
0: By the way, Lewisburg, thanks for having us on today. We appreciate it.
1: Oh, love me some Lewisburg.
0: You know it.
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0: We got some new friends on the radio with us right now. We've got Pat, we've got Angie, and we've got John. Pat's number 9, Angie's number 10, John's number 11. John could win this whole thing for doing nothing.
1: I know, that's something.
0: Pat, tell us what part of the city you're calling us from today. You're number 9.
3: Blue Springs.
0: Thank you.
1: Blue Springs.
0: So, Pat, I've got an audio clue for you. If you get this right, you're going to instantly pick up $100 in Kansas Lottery Chiefs Kingdom instant scratch tickets, okay?
3: Okay.
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0: All right, so Travis is being asked about cooking with Taylor.
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0: And he's asked specifically this.
5: Taylor makes a great,
0: He got asked what Taylor and he like to cook. And he says, Taylor makes a great what?
1: Blank.
0: Does anything come to mind before I give you options?
3: Something to do with breakfast?
0: Okay, I'm going to give you some options. Is it a mean sourdough roll? Is it Pop-Tart and cinnamon roll? Or a blueberry muffin?
3: I would say probably the Pop-Tart.
0: You're going to say, I'm going to let you hear the clue one more time.
5: Taylor makes a great,
0: All right, and you're going to lock in which one?
3: Pop-Tart.
0: You're going to lock in Pop-Tart and cinnamon roll.
1: Okay.
0: Mackenzie, are you ready to find out?
1: Yeah, let's do it.
0: Now let me ask you this. Angie, you're number 10. Do you think that's the right answer to go with?
6: No idea.
1: Okay.
0: What about you, John? What do you think, John? What would you say?
7: I think that's the right one.
1: Okay.
0: You think that's the right one? Well, here we go, Mackenzie.
4: There's a YouTube short of you cooking with your significant other, and I just
5: kind of
4: want to know what you like
5: cooking together. Taylor makes a great Pop-Tart and cinnamon roll.
1: Hey! Way to go, Pat!
0: Pat, nice job. Listen,
1: way
0: Angie.
1: To go.
0: Angie and John, thanks for hanging out with us today, okay?
1: Yeah, sorry, guys.
7: Yeah, have a great weekend.
0: There you go. We're going to let those two go. Angie or Pat, we're going to keep you on the line.
1: Pat
0: here with
1: gets
0: us.
1: $100 in Kansas Lottery Chiefs Kingdom instant scratch tickets.
0: So here's the deal. You're also in the running for the grand prize, which happens to be...
1: Yeah, that's the big screen TV. We've got an extra $100 in Kansas Lottery Chiefs Kingdom instant scratch tickets, and then a $100 grocery card.
0: There you go. So that could be...
1: We'll find out later today.
0: We could be calling you before 10 saying, hey, you got the grand prize, Pat. So hold on real quick, all right?
3: All right.
0: There she is.
8: That's my girl.

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0: There's a lot still coming in for Team Nintendo or Team Atari, Mackenzie.
1: Yeah, it was Atari all the way. Nintendo, because I love Double Dragon. Team Atari and Intellivision. Come on, 2724. Kyle says Nintendo. Team Nintendo. Better games. Team Nintendo. So, yeah.
0: Look at Kate.
1: Yeah, I saw that. She's very...
0: spelled it out.
1: Very invested in the Nintendo, for sure.
0: I love it. All right, so I bring that up because... Mackenzie had sent me this. This was last week, and it was in my notes, and I thought, we've got to get to that, and then I forgot about it. Old video games that you miss, you wish you would have held on to, you wish you'd go home tonight.
1: Or sometimes you can't play them anymore.
0: Right.
1: Like, every now and then, you'll run in, you'll see a Ms. Pac-Man out in the wild somewhere.
0: All right, so which video, if you had to pick one video game that you missed, Mackenzie, come out of the platform.
1: I cannot play...
0: Yeah.
1: Lego Star Wars anymore.
0: Lego Star Wars? Didn't see that coming.
1: Because that was 100 PS3, 4, 5s ago or whatever.
0: The fact that you know what PS3, 5s is fantastic.
1: We used to play Lego Star Wars, and we'd play Lego Indiana Jones.
0: You're
1: and
0: too
1: I
0: new.
1: Would get a shovel in my hand, and I'd hit everyone on the head with a shovel.
0: You are too new, man.
1: And it made this great clanging noise.
0: You like noises,
1: I miss playing Lego Star Wars and Lego...
0: Me?
1: All of the Lego games, but Lego Star Wars was my favorite.
0: I got two. Excitebike. I would walk over
1: from
0: my
1: house.
0: I would Nintendo. I would walk over from my house. It was up from City Park at Liberty. I'd walk over to where the Price Chopper is, but there was a place called Adventureland Video in the corner.
1: Uh-huh.
0: They sponsored my baseball little league team. So I'd go over there. I'd rent the NES Max controller.
1: Yeah.
0: And I would get the Excitebike game, and then I'd go play that. But the other one was Contra. I loved it.
1: Okay.
0: Because it had cheat codes with it. So what is it? What video game right now, when we started talking about the ones we miss, what's the one that just popped up in your head? I know everybody's going to have one. I don't care what the platform is.
1: Yeah.
0: What was the game? 913-408-7949. Let's go.

0: McKenzie, the old video games, the old ones, Nintendo, Atari, back in the day. Which ones do you like at this stage in life? You're like, oh, man, that was my game. Mm-hmm. That was my jam. What was it? Hello, hello.
1: Dragon's Lair.
0: There you go. That was Nintendo, right?
1: No, it was more of just a standalone game.
2: Wasn't it a Disney one? It was like a cartoon? Am I thinking of the same
1: thing?
2: Yeah,
1: it was a cartoon based.
2: Yeah, gotcha. that was really high tone.
0: Hey, I appreciate you, man. Thank you, buddy. Dad, I'm going to hook this into the TV. Everything will be fine. Nothing's going to go wrong. Hey, what's your game?
3: I got two. It had to start with Pitfall on Atari.
0: Yeah. Mm-hmm.
3: And then as I started having kids and we got to playing, it was PlayStation Tomb Raider. Yeah. They just loved to watch me play that. They helped me find cheat codes.
0: Good old PlayStation. I love it. Man, I got to tell you, Grand Theft Auto, when I first got that PlayStation, loved it. Thank you, buddy. 94.9 KCMO, what's yours?
4: Mine is Adventure. It's a 1980s Atari console game.
2: Oh, okay. I don't know that one.
0: So I bet you could put yourself right back in time. You got the controller. You're just playing along, having a time, not worried about anything, aren't you?
4: Exactly. Yeah, you had to catch the bat that flew the castle in area so that you could grab a candle and see in the rooms that were in the dark, or you could grab the key that unlocked the castle that got you to find the golden chalice.

0: are we doing on text over there, McKenzie? Any these are the old games that we miss, whether it's Nintendo, whether it's Atari. You keep me posted over there. Hello.
1: It's got to be the old school NES, my man. That's where it all began.
2: Okay.
1: And all the Zelda series. Legend of Zelda.
0: Yep.
1: Adventures of Link. Those are the games, man, that really brought it to life.
0: Let me ask you this. Did you ever, on a flight, when you were flying Top Gun on Nintendo, did you ever, were you able successfully able to fuel the plane in the air?
1: No, I was just happy enough to land the thing.
0: That's fantastic. Thank you, buddy. What's your name?
1: Matthew.
0: Thank you, Matthew.
2: Thanks, Matthew.
0: What's on text, McKenzie?
2: 5209 says you can still play Lego Star Wars.
0: Where?
2: On the current consoles, the complete saga.
0: Oh, nice.
2: And they've added new movies, too.
0: Huh, I know what you're doing this weekend.
2: My husband and I just played them through this weekend. How about the month of August?
0: That's fantastic. No puzzles, only games.
2: Just games.
3: I got another problem here. I got to send somebody from this squadron to Miramar. I got to give you your dream shot. I'm going to send you up against the best. You two characters are going to Top Gun.
0: Come on, McKenzie!
3: For 5 weeks, you're going to fly against the best fighter pilots in the world.
2: He gets so wound up.
3: You were number two. Cougar was number one. Cougar lost and turned in his wings. You guys are number one.
4: Step inside.
3: Golly.
4: Walk this way. You and me, babe.
0: Mentally, I just transport.
2: I know. I can see it in your little 10-year-old eyes.
0: I'm on the tarmac in San Diego at Miramar. I've got a motorcycle I can't ride yet. This is fantastic.

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1: I said, I don't know what the answer is, but I know I'm right.
2: You're wrong.
0: Right now, traffic from the Certified Transmission Traffic Desk.
3: 435 northbound accident past 350 highway left shoulder. Southbound 435 on-ramp from Stadium Drive. Be ready to stop. Accident 70 westbound to Paseo. Right lane closed. 29 southbound past Gateway Avenue. Left lane closed. I'm Wendy with your right now traffic.
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6: A better life with Dr. Sanjay Gupta.
7: There are lots of things you can measure to get an idea of how healthy you are at any given moment. Temperature, heart rate, blood pressure, just to name a few. But how about how healthy you will be and how long you're likely to live? According to a new study out of the University at Buffalo, two simple strength tests are pretty accurate at predicting longevity in older women. One is hand grip strength, and the other is how quickly people can stand up from a seated position without using their arms. By the way, I remember interviewing former President Jimmy Carter when he was quite old and being really impressed how he just popped out of the chair without using his arms. Not a lot of older people can actually do that. But I think the message here is that maintaining strength as you age is going to help you perform everyday activities, but also help you avoid injury and stay independent. I'm Dr. Sanjay Gupta, helping you live a better life.
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0: Green Valley. Hey, what's up? Thanks for having it on
1: 94.9. Yeah, hey, Green Valley.
0: Appreciate it. So, oh, wait, I need to go over here. Hello.
2: Okay. Hey, did you guys already name the grand prize for the Chiefs?
0: No, we're going to be doing that just before, like right before 10.
2: All right, thanks, guys. Have a wonderful day.
0: You too. If you get a number you don't recognize, call and pick it up, okay?
2: Okay, thank you.
0: Bye.
2: Bye.
0: So yesterday, McKinsey, I didn't get to this, but I think it's an interesting one. There's a study out of the 12 most interesting things people have inherited.
1: Oh.
0: Okay?
1: Okay.
0: 1-800-GOT-JUNK of all people helped out with this thing. So here we go.
1: Well, I bet they've seen some things.
0: Here we go. I'll go from, I don't think they're in any kind of order, but a statue of Abraham Lincoln.
1: Okay.
0: Antique dentist chair.
1: Oh, no, thank
0: you. I don't think I'd want that.
1: I don't want that.
0: Here's something else. Marionettes from the 1800s.
1: No, absolutely not.
0: I don't want anything to do with that. Again, these are the 12 most interesting things people have inherited, okay? A clear glass donkey that doubles as a beer mug. Wow.
1: Oh, okay. Well, that could have been Grandpa's favorite stein.
0: Talking fish, which isn't that like the...
1: Oh, the Billy Bass?
0: Yeah, whatever. Okay, that's whatever. A pair of lamps in the shape of legs. Okay, we've been there, done that.
1: Yeah, whatever.
0: That's total Christmas story. A Tiffany glass-stained lamp. Those are cool.
1: They're worth something, too.
0: Uh-huh, I really like those. A giant garage-sized painting of a dog, which... all I see in my
1: which
0: head
1: your
0: is
1: wife will not let you put in the house. That's why it's in the garage.
0: Not going anywhere. It's funny. That is funny.
1: Say no, thanks. So every now and then I get one.
0: A jacket from well-known 1970s country music outlaw. All right. Okay. Who's the outlaw? Can't leave us hanging with that.
1: What?
0: Roman artifacts from 300 AD. These are the 12 most interesting things
1: you
0: people have inherited.
1: You allowed to sell that stuff? I guess you're inheriting it. Okay.
0: They didn't sell it. They gifted it. A pure gold butter knife. Why? You have a pure gold butter knife.
1: I don't know.
0: When you want to melt that down right now,
1: yeah.
0: I would. And then the number one thing is a bale of cotton signed by John Wayne. Okay. So what are some of the things? What are the weird things that you've inherited?
1: That's just like, bizarre.
0: This will be interesting. Weird things that you have inherited. 913-408-7949. I just... The clear glass donkey that doubles the beer mug. That's what you want your legacy to be?
1: Hey, you know,
0: hey son, here's
1: every Saturday, Grandpa bellied up to the bar with his donkey mug and would tell some tall tales and...
0: Just give me the koozie. I'll use that more often.
1: Tell you about that dog painting in the garage.
0: That we can't have in the house.

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0: 4.5 hours ago, we were in a monsoon.
1: Yeah, I know. Mackenzie. Now look at it.
0: I know. It's going to turn out to be a nice day out. So right now, we got the 12 most interesting things that people have inherited. I saw this yesterday, didn't have time to get to it. 1-800-GOT-JUNK help with this thing, but there's all sorts of, like, random weird items of things people have inherited.
1: Right.
0: But what's some weird stuff that you've inherited? You're on the radio. Hello.
2: Hey, guys. My name is Brian Cook. I won off you guys Black Crowes Whiskey Myers tickets a couple, 3 weeks ago. And I just want to say thank you. My wife and I went. We had a wonderful time.
0: Good.
2: It turned into a beautiful night. Anyway, that's all I had. I just wanted to call. And thank you guys. You guys, I love your show. You guys,
0: Brian,
2: have a great day.
0: Dude,
1: appreciate that, Brian.
0: Man.
1: Have a terrific weekend. Thanks for letting us know.
2: No problem. Bye-bye.
0: Yeah, we heard that was a pretty awesome show.
1: Yeah.
0: Next up, hello. What's the weird thing you inherited?
3: Good morning. You know why? My grandmother collected clowns. Scary clowns.
0: Oh, no. No, Sarah,
1: No.
0: Okay. Are we all right?
1: Mm.
0: Let's go.
1: No, I'm not.
0: 94.9 KCMO. What's something weird you inherited?
4: I just wanted to comment. If you fill up your donkey mug too much, you might kind of make an ass out of yourself.
1: You know, Roger, it's a Friday. I'm going to give you a pass.
0: Nobody's answering the question.
1: Don't ever do that again.
0: Except for Sarah and clowns and then Roger. Good grief. 94.9 KCMO, what about you? Something weird you inherited.
5: So I took care of a doctor in his home, and he gave me the ugliest, gaudiest painting in the house when he passed away. But I liked the frame.
0: Oh, okay.
5: So I took this ugly, gaudy painting out and didn't realize that he was friends with Thomas Hart Benton.
0: Oh, man.
1: No.
5: And in the back of the frame was a little, like, a 5x7 sketch, like a charcoal drawing that Thomas Hart Benton did.
0: What?
5: Of his donkey Daisy.
0: And you have

0: this?
1: I do have it.
2: Oh, that's cool.
0: That's pretty stinking cool there.
1: I do have it. I took it to Nelson Atkins Museum of Art and had it appraised, and it's in the bank in a safety deposit box.
2: Great. Good for you.
0: Good. Oh, that's fantastic.
2: And way to save it, too. Yeah. That's important.
0: What's your name?
1: It's KB.
0: Hey, KB.
2: Hey, KB.
0: Good to hear from you. That's awesome.
1: Have a great day.
0: You too.

0: Russia.
1: There's just some songs that are just in another upper echelon of songs.
0: This is one of them.
1: Some that are timeless that just no matter when you hear them, golly, they just sound amazing. Mackenzie, I'm Mike. This is 94.9 KCMO. Weird things you've inherited. Back to the phones. Every line we got's lit. Go.
2: It is a like a porcelain kangaroo, and he's got his tail kind of sticking up in the air where you put your watch to hang it on. He's got a pouch where you put like your loose chain.
1: Yeah.
2: And stuff.
0: Okay.
1: So you've got you inherited a kangaroo catch-all.
2: Right.
1: Oh, okay.
2: Yeah. And then it's in the movie Pulp Fiction, in one of the scenes. If you're looking for it, you can see it.
1: Hey, lead with that next time there, buddy.
0: Right? That's funny.
1: You're the best. Thank you, sir. 94.9 KCMO. Weird things you've inherited.
3: My first wife's junk.
1: Put it on Marketplace, say make offer.
0: That's what Mike says for everything.

0: right, we'll get back to it, Mackenzie. The interesting things you've inherited. We've got so many to get to here. Let's do a quick check of respect.
1: It's time for your daily dose of respect with Mike and Mackenzie.
2: Going out to the people of Oak Grove, Missouri, they came together in a big way to support one of their own. 5-year-old Eros has a life-limiting cancer diagnosis, and he always wanted to ride in a helicopter.
3: Sweet.
2: So his hometown stepped up.
4: It was a great way to come and support him and show him that the community's here to rally around him.
2: Lots of folks cheered him on from the street. Eros' mom said it was a really big day.
4: But at the end of it, I think he's going to remember this helicopter the most out of everything.
0: Nice.
2: I love it when people come together to make something special like that happen.
3: Well, speaking of Oak Grove, don't forget, go see our friends out there.
2: Oh,
3: the Oak Tavern.
2: That's right.
3: And those are good eats. He's got good ranch.
2: We've still got some sweet deals out for that, too.
0: All right, then.
2: Thanks to Fox 4 for helping with the story.
0: All right, stand by, man. We got another pair of VIP training camp passes. They are closer than you think.
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5: Slow pocket with a stall. 35 southbound past 75th. The right lane is closed. Accident 70 westbound at Paseo. That's on the right shoulder. Northbound 29 at Davidson. Left lane closed for the accident there. I'm Wendy with your Right Now Traffic.
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8: Yeah. What are we thinking? Do we have time to run walls?
9: I made some great tacos, dude. I'll tell you what, man. Saw some tacos up for you. You should see me eat some ground beef on the stove, dude. Get that thing seasoned right. I'll throw some cheese on top of that. Oh, man.
10: How about those cheese?
0: Mackenzie, it's time.
2: Yep.
0: We've had them all week. Monday, VIP access into training camp. Want to hook somebody up?
2: Yeah, you, a friend, St. Joe, the Chiefs. Why not?
0: Let's go.
11: Dog on three, dog on me. One, two, three.
12: Oh,

0: Let's go, baby. Let's go. Let's go. Let's go.
1: It's time, McKenzie. Let's get my
2: love
1: to training camp. Hello.
3: This is Lucinda Erickson.
2: Lucinda, you're number 9.
3: Awesome.
1: You're going to be off to St. Joe for training camp on Monday, okay?
3: Awesome. I'm so excited.
1: You're going to have some fun. Make sure you take good pictures for us, okay?
2: Yeah.
3: Absolutely will.
1: Let me ask you one more question. Who are you most excited to see?
2: Yeah.
3: I'm going to say, I'm going to go with Kelce and Mahomes. I got to go with both.
2: Yeah, why not?
1: I love it.
2: Two great tastes that taste great together.
1: Hold on here. Speaking of which.
4: How are you?
5: Howdy.
4: Been a while, man. How's the wife and kids? You know.
5: Amazing.
2: Aww.
5: 1, 2, 3, 1, 2, 3, 3.

0: Jump back, Mackenzie.
1: Okay.
0: A little bit ago, we were going through the top items, the most interesting things that people were gotten in an inheritance situation.
1: Okay,
0: you know,
1: sure.
0: Just strange,
1: yeah, those were interesting
0: things. Missy, thanks for waiting.
2: I inherited the remnants of my grandparents' liquor cabinet.
0: Oh, yes! Okay. That's
2: At which
0: awesome.
2: Point, I discovered that my grandpa bought Dewars by the gallon. So,
1: Whoa! That's a discovery to make after
0: no
1: the fact.
0: Kidding.
2: It's a giant jug, and it's still sitting on my table because it's become decor now.
1: Is Dewars? No, it's Crown that comes with the little bag.
0: Yeah. Wait a minute. So would you got a half inch at least left in that bottle, or what do you got in it still?
2: Oh no, it's mostly full. Like, and I haven't actually even opened it myself. It's literally just become decor on my kitchen
1: counter.
2: Sure.
1: That's fantastic. Yeah, okay.
2: Next to my dozen Lego roses and a Waterford crystal.
1: Exactly.
0: Now we're getting to it.
1: Hey, so my kid works for Quick Trip, and every year they get a gift.
2: Nice.
1: They got a Lego Quick Trip.
2: What?
1: Yeah.
2: Oh, my goodness. That sounds amazing.
1: Isn't that hilarious? I'll have him text me a picture of it, and I'll text it to you.
2: Please do. That is awesome.
1: He's asleep now, but I'll check with him. Yeah.
2: Cool. I got the Office, like the Office.
0: We know. Obsession with Legos, Missy.
2: Didn't I?
0: On that note, we got to go.
2: Okay, bye.
0: Bye.

0: All sorts of interesting stuff, Mackenzie. People inherit. What about you?
1: Common stock.
0: Oh, well, hey, nothing wrong with that.
2: That's not weird. Oh, that's
1: no,
2: great.
1: Not, everybody wants all these mutual fund stuff. Now, I get common stock. Oh, good. That's a good old way.
2: But it is kind of old school, yeah.
0: Can you tell us the company? Yeah. I'm just curious.
1: Kroger.
0: Oh, nice. Grocery stores. Absolutely.
1: That grocery seems... and then some Procter & Gamble. You know, the old school.
0: And they're still around today.
2: Yeah, they are.
1: All right. Well, thanks.
0: Common stock, man. That's cool.

0: 9581 says WTH question mark on a text.
1: Not sure what that was.
0: I wrote back, which part? All right, because these are things you probably don't want to ask Stanley Tucci. FYI, this is one.
2: Have you ever been to an Olive Garden? Yes.
3: Just Prada.
0: All right, so will there be a third when it comes, Mackenzie?
1: Stanley, third Devil's Wear Prada? Yeah. Okay.
4: I can't legally say anything, but my hope is that it is going to happen.
1: Oh.
4: That's all I can say.
1: That sounds like a...
0: diplomatic answer? I like how you read into things. When are you not reading into something? What are you reading into with me right now?
1: Would you like to know?
0: Stop it.

0: Everybody good after that? 913-408-7949 gets you to us. My name's Mike. There's Mackenzie. Hello.
1: Does the Olive Garden sell Italian food or Mediterranean food or both?
0: Uh-oh.
2: It's Italian.
0: It's Italian, right?
1: But it's also Mediterranean, too. Okay, just a thought.
2: Yeah, but I think Mediterranean, I think more like hummus and stuff.
0: Oh, no. That's going to get everybody.
2: But, yeah, I mean, there's an
0: argument
2: there.
0: Is Olive Garden Mediterranean or Italian, Mackenzie?
2: I waited tables at the Olive Garden.
0: This is
2: so
0: what we do.
2: I am
0: an
2: expert.
0: Where to come.
2: Here's what I know.
0: 913-408-7949.
2: Those breadsticks.
0: Uh-huh. Is Olive Garden Italian,
2: like,
0: or Mediterranean?
2: It's like Jesus said, let me give you a breadstick.
0: But it's Italian.
2: It's the greatest thing you've ever had in your life.
0: I don't think he said that. Are we still talking about
1: the owns Red Lobster, owns the Olive Garden.
2: That's right, we do.
0: Well, thank you for that, buddy. Olive Garden, Mackenzie. Italian or Mediterranean?
2: From the pasta we make to the Italian we make, wishing you a happy birthday.
0: Nope.
2: You had to sing the birthday song.
0: We don't do birthdays.
2: It was rough.
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4: Emergency vehicle 635 southbound before southbound K5. The right lane is closed. Cleared the accident. 29 northbound at Davidson. Westbound 70 accident at Paseo is over on the right shoulder. I'm Wendy with your right now traffic.
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1: It's Friday in KCK, and it's not raining anymore.
0: No.
1: Well,
2: and it's like not when here. I had this garden party for my father's birthday, right? People came that, like, did not RSVP.
0: What?
2: So I was, like, totally bugging.
1: Oh, boy.
0: You see Paramount Plus just greenlit it?
1: Another Clueless?
0: Another Clueless reboot.
1: Oh.
0: Lisa Silverstone's coming back. She's coming back to share her Horowitz. 30 years later, though.
1: Well.
0: She's a business owner now, though, McKenzie.
1: Okay.
0: Although, the kids are a little out of control, apparently. So August next year, keep an eye out for that.
3: What's up, Daddy?
4: What the hell is that?
3: A dress.
4: Says who?
3: Calvin Klein.
1: That was a great movie.
0: KCK again.

0: Speaking of reboots.
1: Okay.
0: Ryan Coogler got that new X-Files reboot in the works.
1: Oh, he's the one that did Sinners and Black Panther.
0: So you know that's going to be in the right hands.
1: Yeah.
0: So, Entertainment Tonight caught up with Gillian Anderson on the whole deal, and she kind of played it down.
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3: 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I cannot wait to see it, because I think that he's extraordinary. And I've read the script that he wrote, and it's brilliant.
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8: A better life with Dr. Sanjay Gupta.
9: There are lots of things you can measure to get an idea of how healthy you are at any given moment. Temperature, heart rate, blood pressure, just to name a few. But how about how healthy you will be and how long you're likely to live? According to a new study out of the University of Buffalo, two simple strength tests are pretty accurate at predicting longevity in older women. One is hand grip strength, and the other is how quickly people can stand up from a seated position without using their arms. By the way, I remember interviewing former President Jimmy Carter when he was quite old and being really impressed how he just popped out of the chair without using his arms. Not a lot of older people can actually do that. But I think the message here is that maintaining strength as you age is going to help you perform everyday activities, but also help you avoid injury and stay independent. I'm Dr. Sanjay Gupta, helping you live a better life.
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2: 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There are four of them. Number one, nutrition. The Mediterranean diet really is the gold standard. Number two, exercise. 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Number three, sleep. 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
6: The early morning heavy-duty thunderstorms move along, so we dry things out. Turns quieter by mid to late morning. Temperatures start out in the low 70s. Humidity still high up till about lunchtime, and highs go to the upper 80s, so it feels like the mid-90s. But then we drop that humidity as we go deeper into the afternoon. A second chance for some spotty showers late afternoon and evening. The weekend's refreshing and cooler. From KCTV, I'm First Warn 5 Chief Meteorologist Luke Doris.

0: to take care of, Mackenzie. And we're going to do it right now. Our friends at the Kansas Lottery helped us out all the last 2 weeks. Name that chief. $100 Kansas Lottery Chiefs Kingdom Instant Scratch tickets on the line. There's been 10 people that are patiently awaiting a call right now from us. And it's always fun when we have a grand prize. You ready to make a phone call?
1: I'm ready. Let's do it.
0: Hopefully he picks up the phone.
1: I know.
0: It's the time when you don't... I don't know if we come up as Mike and Mackenzie or how this
1: I don't know how we come up.
0: I have no idea.
2: Oh. Hello?
0: Hi, is Anthony available?
2: Yeah, this is him.
1: Oh, hey, Anthony. Could you turn down your radio or TV or whatever's in the background?
2: Yes, give me a second right now.
0: Boy, you're bossy, Mackenzie.
1: Well, I'm just saying.
0: Are you this demanding at home?
1: Was the TV, is the radio in the other room?
0: Did he hang up on us?
1: I don't think so.
2: No, I'm still here.
0: Oh, there he is. Oh,
1: Anthony, you know who this is, I think.
2: Yes, Mike and Mackenzie.
0: There you go.
2: The two people in the whole wide world.
1: Why do you think we might be calling
0: well,
1: you?
0: Well, hold on, Anthony. Is it okay? We're on the radio. Is that okay?
2: Yeah, it's
0: fine. Just checking.
1: Any idea why we might be calling?
2: No, I have no clue.
1: Well, we were talking earlier. You won something? Did you win?
0: Yeah, what'd you win?
2: Those Chiefs tickets.
0: Yeah, the Kansas Lottery Instant Scratch tickets. How much did you win?
2: So I redeemed them. I got $80 back on them.
1: Okay. And do you remember what else came with that when you won those, what we told you?
2: No, I don't.
1: Okay. We told you were registered for the grand prize. So.
2: Oh, really?
1: That was a big screen TV.
0: Uh-huh.
1: Another $100 in Kansas Lottery Chiefs Kingdom Instant Scratch tickets. And then there was a grocery card, right, Mike?
0: $100.
1: That's
0: $100 grocery card.
1: Yeah, do you remember that, Anthony?
2: No, I do, yeah.
1: Oh, okay. Well, good thing, because you won it.
2: Oh, my God. I've been needing another TV. This would work out.
0: Anthony's voice just went up three octaves.
1: How about that?
2: Oh, my God. I'm thrilled. I'm actually thrilled.
0: Part of the city are you in, Anthony?
2: I'm in Topeka, Kansas.
1: Yeah, he's our Topeka buddy.
0: Well, listen, we couldn't do this without our friends in the Kansas Lottery. So, Anthony, congratulations. You enjoy all that. I hope you win another $80 at least, okay?
1: Happy scratching.
2: I will try, hopefully, more this time if I'm lucky.
0: All right, yeah.

0: This is interesting, Mackenzie. So Travis and Shaq are sitting down and they're having a chat just about all the different things when it comes to fame.
1: Uh-huh.
0: And it's interesting because Jason dropped some stuff about Travis with Taylor and how it got in so intense at one point.
2: And Travis knows way more than I mean, he had to completely move out of his house, right?
3: What? People were like coming by?
2: Yeah, people just staying by his house, yeah. I mean, safety reasons.
3: What?
2: And the first day he moved into the new house.
3: They knew where he was already.
2: A gated community. Somebody knocks on the back door, a window of the house.
4: Oh. Wow. 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
8: 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And there is perhaps no movement more fundamental than walking. It reinforces the alignment, stability, and coordinated muscle activation that supports how your body moves, whether you're doing strenuous exercise or simply going about your daily life. This is according to Dana Santis, a strength and conditioning specialist. Even though you walk every day, Dana does say you can make small adjustments to immediately improve your walking mechanics. So, keep your rib cage stacked over your pelvis. 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Allow your arms to swing naturally in coordination with your legs. 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I'm Dr. Sanjay Gupta, helping you live a better life.
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23: Tell them why you were not allowed to have a stick shift car.
24: Okay, you want to hear? So this is, I used to be a car guy. Okay. I used to like cars.
0: There's way more to this.
1: Okay.
0: It involves a Ferrari.
1: Oh,
0: Howie Mandel. That's next.

0: Let's have some fun here, Mackenzie.
1: Owen, why you are not allowed to have a stick shift car?
2: Okay, you want to hear? So this is, I used to be a car guy. I used to like cars.
0: All right, full disclosure. Things you're not allowed to have anymore because you blew it on the last one. All right, I want you to think about that. Things you're not allowed to have anymore because you blew it on the last one. And you know your limitations. You know you should not have that. So Howie Mandel, his daughter, and Richard Rawlings, who I like from Gas Monkey Garage.
2: Woo!
0: Thank you. That's what he does.
2: Woo!
0: He was always buying cars and redoing them. So they're talking about Howie and how he can't do a stick shift anymore.
1: Oh, and why you are not allowed to have a stick shift car.
2: Okay, you want to hear? So this is, I used to be a car guy. I used to like cars, but the last stick shift I had was a Ferrari. So I drove home one night, and my wife was, or your mother was in the car. I didn't put the brake on.
3: Oh.
2: I left it in neutral.
3: No.
2: I got out of the car. I went home. I went to the house, toward the house, and I heard my wife yelling as the car rolled out of the driveway, across the cul-de-sac, and into the fence of the neighbor. So I'm not allowed to drive. I'm not allowed to have stick shift anymore.
3: No.
0: My dad let that happen with a Honda Civic in my uncle's one year. Backed into a black turbo coupe across the street.
3: Okay.
0: But that's a Honda Civic. This was a Ferrari.
3: Yeah, it cost more than my house.
0: Just boom, out of the driveway. So what was it for you? You can't have it. You blew it on the last one, so you can't have it anymore. Is it fast cars? Is it some kind of tool? Is it a lawnmower? What is it? What are you looking at me like that for? Hold on. This will be good. Okay.
3: I can't
0: keep. The
3: floor
0: is yours.
3: I can't keep full bags of full containers of Pringles in the house.
0: Get your hands stuck in it?
3: I eat them all.
0: Oh, okay. Well, there's that. Everybody does that, though, McKenna.
3: I just keep them out of the house.
0: 913-408-7949. You can't have it anymore. You can't have them.
3: I'm going to come in Monday with a can of Pringles on both hands.
0: All right. That and a pickle, huh?
3: Ooh.
0: Boy, one word that gets McKenzie excited. Pickles.

0: I'm sure it's way more common than you think, Mackenzie. You can't have it anymore because you blew it last time.
1: Yeah.
0: Howie Mandel can't drive a stick shift anymore in a Ferrari because he let it roll out of the driveway. Didn't put the brake on. Hello.
2: Tequila.
0: That will do it. Thank you, buddy.
2: Overdid it. Yeah, yeah.
0: You can't have it now because you blew it last time. What is it for you?
3: Actually, I just had a story of I had somebody who parked near my car, put it in first, did not set the emergency brake, it popped out of gear and rolled into my car.
0: Oh no.
1: Or maybe good if you were looking to
0: get that thing fixed? Mackenzie, that's fraud. Fraud, Mackenzie.
1: If they set it up ahead of time, it was, but it just happened.
3: And things I can't have because I blew it. Anything nice. Let's just go that route.
1: Okay, that's fair.
0: Hey, buddy. I'm glad you checked in, man. Have a good weekend.
3: You too.

0: You know, earlier we were talking about Dwight, Fran Wilson on The Office.
1: It's right.
0: Like, you know, I can't picture anyone else playing Dwight Schrute.
1: Yeah, we talked about a few of those actors
0: even
1: this
0: though,
1: week.
0: You know, Jim wanted to actually play that role. But then there's another one that pops up somewhere.
1: Over here. It's over there.
0: It's over there somewhere.
1: I know.
2: Has Don Geist arrived yet?
3: No, sir. But if you'd like, we could work out a signal so I could let you know when he does arrive. Like,
2: that won't be necessary.
0: So Kenneth from 30 Rock.
1: Jack McBrayer. He's so funny.
0: Correct. He is on with Dax Shepard. And Dax asked him a question, and I would totally be in this. I would have had no idea what he gets asked here.
4: In the 70s, you would agree with a lot of parents were banging darts.
0: What? You have any...
1: Banging like, darts?
0: What? Like, I never heard that phrase in my entire life. If somebody asked me, I'm like, my whole life depended
1: banging
0: on it.
1: Darts.
0: I'm out of here. You don't have any idea what it means?
1: No.
0: Well, I'm glad to know I don't either. Here we go.
4: Smoking cigarettes.
1: Oh. Okay.
5: Yeah. Banging darts means smoking cigarettes?
4: Yeah.

0: Did you hear what I did to Patrick? Put a little cricket thing in his room last night. Goes off every 10 minutes.
1: Not nice.
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4: Time to go.
1: Well,
4: what a fun day. Friday in the books. My name is Mike, that's McKenzie. Thank you for hanging out with us today, as you do every single day on this radio station. Boy, Anthony is a happy camper.
1: Yep.
0: Oh, my God.
1: I won that grand prize.
4: With the Kansas Lottery. Congrats to all of our training camp VIP winners. Man, it's going to be a good time on Monday. Pictures. But really, it comes down to one thing, McKenzie.
1: Mm-hmm.
4: Atari or Nintendo?
5: That's like comparing Thor to Iron Man. That's a hard one to pick.
4: All right. Royals back at it. Win this weekend, McKenzie?
1: They're playing the Rockies. It's 7:40 tonight.
4: Let's get that in there. All right. One little thing. Back to Kenneth from 30 Rock.
1: That's a laugh.
6: Banging darts means smoking cigarettes.
7: Yeah.
4: Learn something new around here every day.
1: I guess.
8: Uh-huh. Mom, why on earth would you send Dad to pick me up?
9: Hey, what's up, chat?
4: Any famous last words you'd like to get in here,
1: Make
4: McKenzie?
1: Good choices.
4: I think so.
10: Don't think. Just do.
4: All right, Chip, anything?
11: All right, baby girl.
4: We got everybody. Coach Reed.
12: Oh, baby. Let's go, baby. Let's go.
4: Groot.
13: I am Groot.
4: Thank you. Roller coaster girl.
14: I'm a Scorpio, though.
1: Okay.
4: I'm a Scorpio, too.
1: So. I don't know what that means.
14: I'll see.
15: Come on, let's get out of here.
16: What? This ain't a hazard.
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1: Can we get it all in there?
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14: You're wrong.
4: Stop it. 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
1: Happy Friday!
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It's after 10 o'clock in the morning. Mike and McKenzie have wrapped things up for the whole week. That means it's my turn on the radio. 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
4: How often do you stop to wonder whether you should share something that's revealing, maybe even embarrassing, with a partner, a friend, or even your boss? In her new book called Revealing, The Underrated Power of Oversharing, behavioral scientist Leslie John says doing just that can help you deepen relationships that are vital to your life. We need people to trust us in order to get things like love, friendship, and career success. That's what she told us. When you make yourself vulnerable by revealing something sensitive, it does make other people trust you. In turn, when you ask someone to reveal something about themselves, showing that interest will generally lead someone to like you more. Why? Because people like to be asked about themselves, she says. It also signals that they are discriminating and choosy, but in a good way. I'm Dr. Sanjay Gupta, helping you live a better life.
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15: The rest of your Friday brings upper 80s and humidity is dropping, but could still see a heat index at 95 plus at times. Watch for a spotty thunderstorms between about, mid to late afternoon and early evening, but then it dries back out. Your weekend, Saturday, mostly cloudy, but wow, is it nice. We're in the low 80s with low humidity. It's breezy with it, too. Sunday, mid 80s and sunshine. From KCTV, I'm First Warren 5 Chief Meteorologist Luke Dorn.

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2: Should you still work out when you're injured, or should you take it easy? 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Certified strength and conditioning coach Dana Santos told us, recovery is about choosing the right kind of movement at the right time. 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I'm Dr. Sanjay Gupta, helping you live a better life.
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2: A better life with Dr. Sanjay Gupta.
3: There are lots of things you can measure to get an idea of how healthy you are at any given moment. Temperature, heart rate, blood pressure, just to name a few. But how about how healthy you will be and how long you're likely to live? According to a new study out of the University at Buffalo, two simple strength tests are pretty accurate at predicting longevity in older women. One is hand grip strength, and the other is how quickly people can stand up from a seated position without using their arms. By the way, I remember interviewing former President Jimmy Carter when he was quite old and being really impressed how he just popped out of the chair without using his arms. Not a lot of older people can actually do that. But I think the message here is that maintaining strength as you age is going to help you perform everyday activities, but also help you avoid injury and stay independent. I'm Dr. Sanjay Gupta, helping you live a better life.
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14: The weekend looking great with refreshing temperatures and a cool down, but today still on the hot side as we have highs in the upper 80s, and the heat index could still be 95 plus at times. Could still see a few spotty thunderstorms mid to late afternoon and early evening, but then we turn drier. Saturday, low 80s, mostly cloudy. Could see a few spotty showers, but a nice day. From KCTV, I'm First Warn 5 Chief Meteorologist Luke Doris.

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4: 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I'm Dr. Sanjay Gupta, helping you live a better life.
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3: A better life with Dr. Sanjay Gupta.
4: There are lots of things you can measure to get an idea of how healthy you are at any given moment. Temperature, heart rate, blood pressure, just to name a few. But how about how healthy you will be and how long you're likely to live? According to a new study out of the University at Buffalo, two simple strength tests are pretty accurate at predicting longevity in older women. One is hand grip strength, and the other is how quickly people can stand up from a seated position without using their arms. By the way, I remember interviewing former President Jimmy Carter when he was quite old and being really impressed how he just popped out of the chair without using his arms. Not a lot of older people can actually do that. But I think the message here is that maintaining strength as you age is going to help you perform everyday activities, but also help you avoid injury and stay independent. I'm Dr. Sanjay Gupta, helping you live a better life.
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13: The rest of your Friday brings upper 80s and humidity is dropping, but could still see heat index at 95 plus at times. Watch for a spotty thunderstorms between about, mid to late afternoon and early evening, but then it dries back out. Your weekend, Saturday, mostly cloudy, but wow, is it nice. We're in the low 80s with low humidity. It's breezy with it, too. Sunday, mid 80s and sunshine. From KCTV, I'm First Warn 5 Chief Meteorologist Luke Dorr.

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Coming back from lunch? 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
3: If I were to ask you what makes for a good night's sleep, you'd probably say a dark, quiet room, not too many things on your mind. But every night when you go to get some Z's, how often do you really think about the temperature in your bedroom? Temperature may be one of the most underappreciated factors in sleep. That's according to the Senior Vice President of Research and Scientific Affairs at the National Sleep Foundation. We often hear about lights and screens and stress, but even modest changes in temperature and airflow can influence both how quickly you fall asleep and how deeply you stay asleep. Most experts will recommend a room temperature of 60 to 67 degrees Fahrenheit. You might also experiment with your sheets and what you actually wear to bed. Play around a bit and see what improves your sleep. You might be delightfully surprised. I'm Dr. Sanjay Gupta, helping you live a better life.
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3: 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But if you log off, take a step back from all the hype, you'll find that the actual keys to a longer, healthier life are hiding in plain sight. There are four of them. Number one, nutrition. The Mediterranean diet really is the gold standard. Number two, exercise. You should be getting 150 minutes of moderate intensity exercise or 75 minutes of vigorous intensity exercise every week, plus strength training and stretching. Number three, sleep. Sleep is when your body and your brain repair themselves. You should be getting 7 to 9 hours a night. And finally, number four, often gets forgotten, socialization. 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
13: The weekend looking great with refreshing temperatures and a cool down, but today still on the hot side as we have highs in the upper 80s, and the heat index could still be 95 plus at times. Could still see a few spotty thunderstorms mid to late afternoon and early evening, but then we turn drier. Saturday, low 80s, mostly cloudy. Could see a few spotty showers, but a nice day. From KCTV, I'm First Warn 5 Chief Meteorologist Luke Doris.

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3: A better life with Dr. Sanjay Gupta.
4: There are lots of things you can measure to get an idea of how healthy you are at any given moment. Temperature, heart rate, blood pressure, just to name a few. But how about how healthy you will be and how long you're likely to live? According to a new study out of the University at Buffalo, two simple strength tests are pretty accurate at predicting longevity in older women. One is hand grip strength, and the other is how quickly people can stand up from a seated position without using their arms. By the way, I remember interviewing former President Jimmy Carter when he was quite old and being really impressed how he just popped out of the chair without using his arms. Not a lot of older people can actually do that. But I think the message here is that maintaining strength as you age is going to help you perform everyday activities, but also help you avoid injury and stay independent. I'm Dr. Sanjay Gupta, helping you live a better life.
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So here's a 70s track of Sneakin' Eagles.

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Dave Fogel, all done for today, for this week. Getting ready for Steve-O next. Kick off the awesome 80s weekend. Kansas City's greatest hits nonstop. Have a great one. Looks to be pretty nice. I'll talk to you again Monday morning right here on 94.9 KCMO.

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Bill Withers' original version of Lean On Me came out in 1972, but that version by Club Nouveau in 1987 scored a Grammy Award for Best R&B Song. What's up? I'm Steve-O on the radio. It's another awesome 80s weekend, and big thanks to our listeners in Kansas City. We love you, Kansas City.

dancing on the ceiling during this 50-minute music marathon for your awesome 80s weekend. And if you do enjoy the dancier side of the awesome 80s, consider yourself invited to the party tomorrow night. DJ Kirby's dance party starts at 7. And if you're up early on Sunday morning, got a classic edition of the American Top 40 Countdown with Casey Kasem, taking us back to this week in 1984.

Ain't gonna lie, I was a little bit surprised when The Cure got inducted into the Rock and Roll Hall of Fame back in 2019. I'd always thought of that band as one of those kind of secret bands that only my friends and I were aware of. This year, for the 41st annual induction ceremony, we'll see Phil Collins get inducted as a solo artist. Also, Billy Idol, Iron Maiden, Joy Division and New Order, Oasis, Sade, Luther Vandross, and the Wu-Tang Clan, with some additional awards for Queen Latifah, Ed Sullivan, and Rick Rubin, among others. Meanwhile, you can watch that on streaming on Disney Plus and ABC. Looking forward to that coming up on November 14th. But I digress. Here is The Cure, my secret band that apparently everybody knows about. 94.9 KCMO.

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2: A Better Life with Dr. Sanjay Gupta.
3: They say consistency is key, but sometimes you just got to switch it up. A new study out of Harvard School of Public Health found that varying your exercise routine could add years to your life. What exercise someone did didn't matter much. What did matter was that all the exercises together worked all the muscle groups in their body. Now, an added benefit to changing things up is it can help you push through the plateau effect. That's when your body gets so efficient at doing something that you actually stop getting better at it. And we know from previous research that specializing in any one sport at a young age can make someone actually more prone to injury. And as experts we talk to point out, even elite athletes switch up things with their workouts, making sure to target strength, cardio, flexibility, balance, and doing that every single week. I'm Dr. Sanjay Gupta, helping you live a better life.
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5: The rest of your Friday brings upper 80s and humidity is dropping, but could still see a heat index at 95 plus at times. Watch for a spotty thunderstorms between about, mid to late afternoon and early evening, but then it dries back out. Your weekend, Saturday, mostly cloudy, but wow, is it nice. We're in the low 80s with low humidity. It's breezy with it, too. Sunday, mid 80s and sunshine. From KCTV, I'm First Warren 5 Chief Meteorologist Luke Dorn.

Colony has extended their Final Frontier tour, and you can win a trip to see them in the city of your choice with tickets, round-trip airfare through KCI, hotel accommodations, and a VIP package that includes some exclusive merch. 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
2: A better life with Dr. Sanjay Gupta.
3: They say consistency is key, but sometimes you just got to switch it up. A new study out of Harvard School of Public Health found that varying your exercise routine could add years to your life. What exercise someone did didn't matter much. What did matter was that all the exercises together worked all the muscle groups in their body. Now, an added benefit to changing things up is it can help you push through the plateau effect. That's when your body gets so efficient at doing something that you actually stop getting better at it. And we know from previous research that specializing in any one sport at a young age can make someone actually more prone to injury. And as experts we talk to point out, even elite athletes switch up things with their workouts, making sure to target strength, cardio, flexibility, balance, and doing that every single week. I'm Dr. Sanjay Gupta, helping you live a better life.
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2: A better life with Dr. Sanjay Gupta.
3: There are lots of things you can measure to get an idea of how healthy you are at any given moment. Temperature, heart rate, blood pressure, just to name a few. But how about how healthy you will be and how long you're likely to live? According to a new study out of the University at Buffalo, two simple strength tests are pretty accurate at predicting longevity in older women. One is hand grip strength, and the other is how quickly people can stand up from a seated position without using their arms. By the way, I remember interviewing former President Jimmy Carter when he was quite old and being really impressed how he just popped out of the chair without using his arms. Not a lot of older people can actually do that. But I think the message here is that maintaining strength as you age is going to help you perform everyday activities, but also help you avoid injury and stay independent. I'm Dr. Sanjay Gupta, helping you live a better life.
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3: Good news if you're tired of this excessive heat and humidity. This evening, temperatures in the 70s, heat index in the 80s. Now the weekend will go from partly cloudy to sunny, from breezy to calm, temperatures in the low 60s to low to mid 80s. I'm First Warm 5 meteorologist Mike Nico.
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5: 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And there is perhaps no movement more fundamental than walking. It reinforces the alignment, stability, and coordinated muscle activation that supports how your body moves, whether you're doing strenuous exercise or simply going about your daily life. This is according to Dana Santis, a strength and conditioning specialist. Even though you walk every day, Dana does say you can make small adjustments to immediately improve your walking mechanics. So, keep your rib cage stacked over your pelvis. 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I'm Dr. Sanjay Gupta, helping you live a better life.
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had no idea how much time and effort went into the perfect batch of guacamole until I got to sit in on a prep session with some friends at Chipotle. Today being National Avocado Day, great day to hit Chipotle for a late lunch right about now.

Some nice orchestral flourishes from Eurythmics, and you might assume as a synthesizer band they'd be using some kind of electronic instrument like a Fairlight or a Synclavier, but it turns out they brought in members of the British Philharmonic Orchestra conducted by Michael Kamen himself, who had just done the movie The Dead Zone and was about to go on to some big things like Lethal Weapon and Die Hard soundtracks. I digress. 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

0: Right now traffic from the Certified Transmission Traffic Desk.
1: 470 southbound past I-70, stalled vehicle closing down the left lane there, causing a slowdown. 70 westbound, still running slow from Blue Ridge Cutoff to Manchester. J.D. Jackson with your right now traffic.
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17: This weekend will not resemble the last two weekends in any shape or form. No more hottest temperatures of the year and hottest heat indexes of the year. Temperatures starting in the middle to lower 60s, warming under a partly cloudy to sunny sky in the lower to middle 80s. I'm First Warn 5 meteorologist Mike Nico.
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0: Right Now Traffic from the Certified Transmission Traffic Desk.
1: 70 westbound into the metro, still running into a slow spot at Blue Ridge Cutoff. 35 northbound over the Kidbon Bridge, moving along nicely, as is 435 east and westbound at Warnell on the south end. J.D. Jackson with your Right Now Traffic.
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4: There are lots of things you can measure to get an idea of how healthy you are at any given moment. Temperature, heart rate, blood pressure, just to name a few. But how about how healthy you will be and how long you're likely to live? According to a new study out of the University at Buffalo, two simple strength tests are pretty accurate at predicting longevity in older women. One is hand grip strength, and the other is how quickly people can stand up from a seated position without using their arms. By the way, I remember interviewing former President Jimmy Carter when he was quite old and being really impressed how he just popped out of the chair without using his arms. Not a lot of older people can actually do that. But I think the message here is that maintaining strength as you age is going to help you perform everyday activities, but also help you avoid injury and stay independent. I'm Dr. Sanjay Gupta, helping you live a better life.
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0: Right now, traffic from the Certified Transmission Traffic Desk.
1: West side of the Metro, 435 northbound. We've got an accident at Johnson Drive. That has things slow back to K-10. Still have that slowdown, 70 westbound into downtown, beginning at Manchester Traffic Way and continuing into the Benton Curve. J.D. Jackson with your right now traffic.
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Good news if you're tired of this excessive heat and humidity. This evening, temperatures in the 70s, heat index in the 80s. Now the weekend will go from partly cloudy to sunny, from breezy to calm, temperatures in the low 60s to low to mid 80s. I'm First Warren 5 meteorologist Mike Nico.

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0: nicely as is 435 east and westbound at State Line. J.D. Jackson with your right now traffic.
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5: Staying active every day will go a long way towards helping you live a happy, healthy, and pain-free life. And there is perhaps no movement more fundamental than walking. It reinforces the alignment, stability, and coordinated muscle activation that supports how your body moves, whether you're doing strenuous exercise or simply going about your daily life. This is according to Dana Santis, a strength and conditioning specialist. Even though you walk every day, Dana does say you can make small adjustments to immediately improve your walking mechanics. So, keep your rib cage stacked over your pelvis. 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Allow your arms to swing naturally in coordination with your legs. Keep your gaze forward, your jaw relaxed, and then just breathe in through your nose and out through your mouth. I'm Dr. Sanjay Gupta, helping you live a better life.
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0: right now traffic from the Certified Transmission Traffic Desk.
1: I-70 westbound into downtown continues to be a problem, beginning at Manchester Traffic Way and continuing to the Benton Curve. 35 northbound over the Kidbond Bridge, traffic moving along.

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Apparently in the early 90s, when George Michael was feuding with Sony, he was working on a secret side project called Trojan Souls with some guest singers like Aretha Franklin, Janet Jackson, Sade, Bryan Ferry, Stevie Wonder, even Prince, which never saw the light of day. Well, until recently, apparently the guy in the studio who's working with him is releasing like 90 minutes of studio footage.

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Styx is coming to the Morton Amphitheater, performing along with Chicago on the Windy Cities Tour. It's a Tuesday night, August 25th. Tickets through Ticketmaster right now. Don't forget to grab those.

0: Right now, traffic from the Certified Transmission Traffic Desk.
1: I-70 westbound still running slow from Manchester to 23rd Street. Kansas I-35 northbound at Johnson Drive. Accident there has things congested back to 69 Highway. J.D. Jackson with your right now traffic.
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0: Dr. Sanjay Gupta.
1: Staying active every day will go a long way towards helping you live a happy, healthy, and pain-free life. And there is perhaps no movement more fundamental than walking. It reinforces the alignment, stability, and coordinated muscle activation that supports how your body moves, whether you're doing strenuous exercise or simply going about your daily life. This is according to Dana Santis, a strength and conditioning specialist. Even though you walk every day, Dana does say you can make small adjustments to immediately improve your walking mechanics. So, keep your rib cage stacked over your pelvis. Avoid leaning over or arching your lower back. Allow your arms to swing naturally in coordination with your legs. Keep your gaze forward, your jaw relaxed, and then just breathe in through your nose and out through your mouth. I'm Dr. Sanjay Gupta, helping you live a better life.
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14: This weekend will not resemble the last two weekends in any shape or form. No more hottest temperatures of the year and hottest heat indexes of the year. Temperatures starting in the middle to lower 60s, warming under a partly cloudy to sunny sky in the lower to middle 80s. I'm First Warm 5 meteorologist Mike Nico.

Journey has extended their Final Frontier tour, and we'd love to fly you someplace to see it. You pick the town: L.A., Phoenix, Portland, Seattle, St. Paul, Chicago. 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
1: A better life with Dr. Sanjay Gupta.
2: They say consistency is key, but sometimes you just got to switch it up. A new study out of Harvard School of Public Health found that varying your exercise routine could add years to your life. What exercise someone did didn't matter much. What did matter was that all the exercises together worked all the muscle groups in their body. Now, an added benefit to changing things up is it can help you push through the plateau effect. That's when your body gets so efficient at doing something that you actually stop getting better at it. And we know from previous research that specializing in any one sport at a young age can make someone actually more prone to injury. And as experts we talk to point out, even elite athletes switch up things with their workouts, making sure to target strength, cardio, flexibility, balance, and doing that every single week. I'm Dr. Sanjay Gupta, helping you live a better life.
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7: Whether you're a student, teacher, or parent, we could all use a little extra cash at the beginning of the school year. That's why we're giving five winners $1,000 to spend on any of your back-to-school needs. 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
0: A Cumulus Media Station.